0: warriors made kings become beggars, and beggars are riding on horses. According to scripture, 1 Peter chapter 4 verse 7 says, the end of the world is coming soon. Therefore, be earnest and disciplined in prayer. For this reason, Freedom Time Praying Partner, FTPP, is inviting all to join this power-packed prayer program every Sunday, Monday, Tuesday, and Wednesday midnight, 12 p.m. on this power-packed program is being led by Reverend Bernard Owusu Ansah.
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2: Amen.
0: Don't forget that the fervent prayer of a righteous man availeth much. Therefore, be part of this program. For any information, call 0244-115-618. Freedom.

battle for freedom, Renaissance. Sorry, the Kenya of the Kenton. In the Kenyan, one of the many men, not in Kenya, let's pray together and win this battle together. 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

Yeah. Me patch over to say, I believe the grace of God, the mercies of God is keeping you and your beautiful family alive. Me name say Christo Adom, eradi ehu mo bronti wo ho ye. My name is Pastor Bernardo Swansam. This is Freedom Time Praying Partners, your number one prayer family. Me name say wo ho ye. I believe the mercy, the grace, oh God. The faithful God, the one who has promised that the word of the Lord said he will surely bring it to accomplish. Radi Adom ahadi ye ho ye yenimse won soso ho ye Christo Adom ni nyame ho mo bronti. It is another Wednesday. We're going to be in prayer, go before the throne of grace. We are going to lift up prayer before the King of Kings and the Lord of Lords. Enyame mu nyinara nyankropon. 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We are going to cry before him. 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It means that whenever you seek the Lord, you shall surely find him. And you need to understand this. 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The best person you can run to when things are falling apart, the right man you can look up to. As David said, he said, I will lift up my eyes unto the hills from whence cometh my help. My God, wono ni nyamia ye Yesu chere noa utimidi yenti eto na betri na opepa ye ni womu nisu. That is the God we are talking about. We're going to cry out unto him tonight, and I believe he's going to have his way in us, and he will answer into our prayer. My name is your prayer leader, Pastor Bernardo Swansam. Please don't forget, we are live on Adom TV. We are live on Praise TV. We are live on Light TV. We are live on Angel TV. We are also live on Sunny TV. We are also live on Ago TV. And we are live also on Light TV right now. Yes. TV siya mabubudin na edem. Enti ube timidi wu TV na toho.

Yes, we are live on all these media houses. Atom TV, Praise TV, GH1 TV, Joy Prime TV, Ago TV, Sony TV, and also Light TV and Angel TV as well. Joy Prime TV. Catch you on Funny TV in tour. And I'll be a bomb pa. We are really going to pray. I came here to help you to pray. Me banadri se. Me bebuani yeti mi asole anadri ya bompa ya bom. 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And we are also live on Plan B FM 104.5. 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Also yet is so. 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And Happy Energy and Kwa. 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And to my beautiful families across the globe, we are live on YouTube. The name on YouTube is The Lord Has Done It. Go to YouTube and type FTPP The Lord Has Done It. We are live. The demo live is here on YouTube. And we are also live on Facebook. Facebook, the Aman Kebehayen Mubio. Yes, we are live on Facebook. The name is Original FTPP The Lord Has Done It. Original FTPP The Lord Has Done It. And also Prophet Bernard Usu Ansa. Okay, ye be bom paye ne, why you agne? And then so yeah, Minister Nana Kosia is here, and also Minister Paulo, the captain and the field marshal of the FTPP prayer family. This giant are here. They are going to lead us to worship the Lord. One of the things that I love so much about God is, you see, also for the secret about David. The secret about David, the name of David Danson, it was his worship. Whenever your worship goes up, heavens comes down. So tonight we're going to allow this wonderful woman of God and man of God to lead us into worship. So Minister Kosia, for you remain happy, you call everybody.

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0: Thank you, Jesus. 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I know so afro. Kaho, sorry. Sorry, young Kunya, me and Musicia. So for be a mummy. Proverbs chapter 25 and the verse number 23. My God, I feel the anointing of God already. The fire of God is about to fall. God bless you, Minister Paulo and Minister Nana Ajua. 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Hey, what a worship. What a worship. We are live on Facebook. Quick one, please. Let every one of you begin to blow it right now. Share it for me wherever you are. Baby, I will be our share. See our Facebook. Let's release the fire. Solidinaho kaho. Proverbs chapter 25 and the verse number 23. Sorry. Yes. The north wind diverted.
1: Proverbs 25, verse 23.
0: Mm-hmm.
1: That north wind brings forth rain.
0: Mm-hmm.
1: And a backbiting tongue.
0: Mm-hmm. Let the mind get close to your mind. Let me read. Or said, the north wind diverted away rain, so that an angry countenance and backbiting tongue. My God. Or some country in the mammy. My God.
1: A different from Emperor Mao is you. Na interior touching a man. What a bufunimu.
0: Was it the north wind divert away rain? So an angry countenance, a backbiting tongue. And yeah, we are going to fight against every group sitting down. Biting my life and my destiny. Quick one, I want to get every one of you on Facebook, please. Share the link for me right now. Share the page for me right now. I want every one of you. Somebody lift your voice. Begin to thank the Lord. Be on the rabies, baby, I will be out. Open your mouth and begin to thank the Lord. Come on now. One more time, lift your voice. Under the name of the Lord. Bless the name of the Lord. Come on now, wherever you are. Lift up your voice. Lift your voice. Lift your voice. Then you're missing.

0: Pastor Bernard,
1: we want to lift up the next prayer topic. 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My God. 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The candidate said, "Ubisi Reverend, I've been praying and it looks like God is not answering my prayer. 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You are asking the Lord for forgiveness, and this is your next prayer. 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"Lord, clean me with your cleansing blood so that tonight my prayer will be effective. Tonight my prayer will be answered." Open your mouth wherever you are and pray to the Lord. Ask the Lord to forgive you of all your sins. Ask the Lord to forgive you of all your sins. Every sin that you have committed against God and man, against heaven and earth. Lift up your voice and pray. Lift your voice in prayer. Father, forgive us of our sins. Every sin that we have committed against heaven and earth, oh God, we pray that you will wash us from our sins and answer unto every prayer. In the name of Jesus Christ.
0: Now wait time. Your prayer leader, Pastor Bernard.
1: We want to pray for the strength of God. 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Every waste of the enemy will be scattered. 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That is going to be your next prayer. Jiamwode. Open your mouth and begin to pray for the strength of God. Lift up your voice. Lift up your voice. Pray for the strength of God. You want to go go for the next prayer. Can I quickly get everyone of you on Facebook? Quickly, I want to get everyone of you on Facebook. Everyone of you on Facebook, please share the page for me. Share the link right now. Maybe I will be share it for me right now. If you are on Facebook, share it for me right now. We are going to now enter into a massive prayer session. When you may have done my watching your Thursday, you know, you be shame with La Paz, Riscos Park, and so on. I have Brantem, you know, Bombay, I have Brantem, you be shame with La Paz, Riscos Park, and so on. Last week, Thursday, Nenyasem Ketua, Nenyasem Ketua, what in a fear, what makes you a dear? I'm telling you, you may have done my pay so, and actually, I'm a pontem, me pontem, because you make you sure send cry. Yenu yana monkra fa fashiona omo yano yade omo mrabe yejumada yemuso ti yabesha si entem ni apontem ti yabrantem anopei na elwade unhumbe yejuma. I don't want anybody to mix it at all. The person will be abeshere. Now we want to go for the next prayer topic. The Proverbs chapter 25 and the verse number 23 that we read. Or say, Rade, now divert. Or say, the north wind diverted away rain. So an angry countenance and backbiting tongue. And no a senior man. Backbiting. Kick out on them. You move the Britannia. Baby, I walk. A human man walk. You do who concern my word to who say yes. To two, this is going to be our next prayer. Every group sitting down by biting my life. That is our first prayer. Every group sitting down by biting my life. By biting my destiny, ready? That is going to be your prayer. Lift your hands and declare this. Can it to me super? Every group sitting down to backbite my life and my destiny.
2: Sitting down to backbite my life and my destiny.
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1: In Ipabonifobia Asia. 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
2: Everybody
1: 2 minutes
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1: me.
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1: who am I? 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

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Put it there for me. Job chapter 8. Job chapter 8. And the verse number 7.

0: Yes. Well, see, though thy beginning was small, yet thy later end shall greatly increase. Let me read the English again. Well, see, though thy beginning was small, yet thy later end shall greatly increase. So, what kind of mommy?
1: Megan Joe,
0: may this be your portion. Oh my God. I said, may this be your portion. May the Lord greatly multiply your blessing. May the Lord increase your blessing. That is our next prayer. This is our next prayer. Oh Lord. Oh Lord my God. Lift me up from grass to grace. Oh Lord my God. Lift me up from grass to grace. Eradimi yan krupo wing. 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Oh God, lift me from grass to grace. That is your next prayer. Can I get every one of you on Facebook, please? Share the link for me right now. Yes, share the page for me right now on Facebook. Go ahead. The name on Facebook is Original FTPP or Prophet Bernardo Swansa. Please, I want every one of you. Go ahead and share it for me right now. Some people need to get connected and pray this kind of prayer. Don't be selfish. If you are on Facebook, let the Lord use you. I want every one of us, please. Let every one of us share it like 5 times. Share it like 5 times. Yes, if you know somebody on abroad, if you know somebody out of Ghana, let them also go to YouTube. The name is FTPP. The Lord has done it. Empire be say, yeah, won't come, mama, we'll be joining it. Now, Pejansanianko. Oh, Lord, my God. Oh, Lord, my God. Lift me from grass to grace. Lift your hands and declare this. Oh, Lord, my God. Lift me from grass to grace.
2: Lift me from grass to grace.
0: Oh Lord my God.
2: Oh Lord my God.
0: Lift me from grass to grace.
2: Lift me from grass to grace.
0: For the last time, oh Lord my God.
2: Oh Lord my God.
0: Lift me from grass to grace.
2: Lift

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Meaning someone should be the key for the asset. Serena Missa Omania Kase. Lift up your voice and pray. I know you have begun something small. Lift your prayer and ask the Lord to greatly multiply it, to greatly increase it. Lift your voice, lift your voice. Every small thing that you have begun, the Lord should greatly increase it. Somebody lift

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Everybody and Prana Michiano, Manina Yawale, Kessia, Besseman Munyam, everybody fools who know a metono, Manima Yamo, Kessia, Magia Metonia, and Yamo, Amagia, a bit is a boutique. Are you hearing me? Oh Lord, my God, let my small beginning greatly multiply. Oh Lord my God, let my small beginning greatly multiply. Move from nipa 10 to nipa 10 million. Let it greatly multiply. Let that small beginning greatly multiply. Lift your hands and declare this. Because God is bringing a lot of elevation into our life. Be a maker, says he killed crowd with Nina with the Juma, a 100 million, 50 million. Maybe it is 1,000 Ghana city, it is $2,000, it is 2,000 Ghana city. Listen to me, when God greatly multiply your small beginning, the 1,000 Ghana city will become 10 million Ghana city. I wish somebody can shout amen like your voice is yours. I said, may your 1,000 Ghana city turn into a 10 million Ghana city. Receive such blessing in the mighty name of Jesus Christ. Lift your hands and let's declare it loud and clear. Oh God, my Father, let my small beginning greatly increase, greatly multiply, greatly be blessed. Lift your hands and declare. Everybody, my adikitwana meye no, emeye kesiye. Shopuna, itrena me bubone getting kiti wufi no. 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Me mwa apprentice, beburu 50. Pejansa nyanko. Say, if God do this for you, believe you me, things will begin to move in your favor. Let me get every one of you on Facebook. We need to share the page. Yes, if you're on Facebook, please go ahead and share the link for me. Go ahead and share the page for me right now. Ubibiara, if you are only on Facebook, please go ahead and share the link. Share the page for me right now. Ubiadenyan and the catcher say, Pastor Bernard is one funny TV into Adum TV. Pastor Bernard is one funny TV into Praise TV. Listen, me some fan to Ago TV. Sony TV on Fantoho. Obenya GH1 on Fantoho. Se Obenya eye Sony TV on Fantoho. Obenya Joy Prime and I say Angel TV, Light TV on Fantoho.

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ye 103.1 ene ye happy fm ye 98.9 ye sane wo asempa 94.7 patcho catch will be empire bia ngodin say your sister aya won kwa me mom ye selfish ye facebook wo baso na wo share ye wie first prayer topic kon next prayer topic anu ase no bia nyabi no no so timi abo na eye ye hu adwuma na ye shira de maye afi page asa lift your hands and let's fire this prayer. Oh God, let my little beginning, let my small beginning greatly increase, greatly multiply. Declare it loud and clear. Oh God of Abraham, declare it loud. Oh God of Abraham, let my small beginning greatly increase. Let my small beginning greatly increase. Oh God of heaven, let my small beginning greatly increase. Israel Nyamie, Adia Kitwana Masha Siero, Emaya Kasio, Mamasika Kitwano, Emaya Kasio, Mamawaliano, Emaya Kasio, Mamempunatiano, Emaya Walio, Mamibunino,

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0: A servant of the Most High God, every small beginning in your life will greatly multiply and increase in the name of Jesus Christ. It is a small beginning. May you build a house that will shock everyone. Be a we musician.
1: My God.
0: Be a we studio.
2: My God.
0: Why in your makasa you need be pie?
2: My God.
0: It is a small beginning. May the Lord greatly multiply it in the name of Jesus. May the Lord greatly multiply it in the name of Jesus. May the Lord greatly multiply it in the name of Jesus. God, yes, you're fine, a hard one, you're fine, ding. Now, this is our next prayer. Every power that want to destroy my small beginning, apostle. What tongue on tade? Mobile phone. What kobo musia? Now the ashe bibi kitu ebi ashe. Now when you be bounce, now adi na wosasi ano. Nini na ashe? Nini na yebasa? Your humble beginning has been destroyed. This is your next prayer. Nipa bebrisau. Your humble beginning always destroyed.
3: If the foundations of the righteous are described, what will the righteous do?
0: If your humble beginning has been destroyed. So for to say, small branches, branches are starting to be. Wako ye. To say, dear pastor, to what tackle this is here. Now for the cross will not be any hope. Your humble beginning, your small beginning has been destroyed. Yes, you used to sell foods. You used to work with this company. You used to sell shoes. You used to work with somebody. You used to be a storekeeper. We should be blessing for you that this is our next prayer. Every satanic power that always destroy my small beginning. Psalm 11 verse number 3. Well, see, if the foundation be destroyed, what can the righteous do? Every satanic power that destroy, that always destroy my small beginning. Not somebody say not again. Say not again. For the last time, say not again. Humble beginnings shall never go waste.
4: My humble beginnings shall never go waste.
0: In the name of Jesus, I declare, humble beginnings shall never go waste. In the mighty name of Jesus Christ of Nazareth. Your humble beginnings shall never go waste. Your humble beginnings shall never go waste. Every little thing you have begun, it shall greatly multiply and increase in the name of Jesus. Every small thing you have begun shall greatly multiply. Yes, you give me baby and yet the amount. Yes, you give me baby and yet the amount. Yes, you give me baby and yet the amount. Yes, you give me baby and yet the amount. Yes, you give me baby and yet the amount. In the mighty name of Jesus. Somebody declare, say, my small beginnings shall never go waste.
1: My small beginnings shall never go waste.
0: That is our next prayer topic. That has been your life. The Lord is saying to me that there are many more people you are listening to me and praying with me. This has been your greatest prayer. And this has been your greatest stress. This has been your greatest problem. Your humble beginning always go waste. But I can promise you and tell you without a doubt. After this prayer section. After this prayer session, it shall never go waste. Somebody can say, it shall never go waste. If it is death, it shall come back to life by the power of Holy Ghost. We are firing this prayer, third one. Declare, say,
1: every satanic power
0: that always destroy my small beginning. Hear the word of the Lord.
1: My small beginnings shall never go waste.
0: Every evil power that always destroy my small beginning.
1: Your time is up.
0: What are you waiting for? Die by fire. Satanic power. That destroy my small beginning.
1: Destroy

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Somebody shut the leg. If you are offensive, go ahead and shut. We need to be a blessing to people out there. Come on, please, as you are praying, just make sure you shut. Go ahead and shut. Go ahead and shut. Be a blessing to somebody. This is why the Lord connected you to this altar. Lift your voice and pray. My small beginnings shall never go waste. My small beginnings shall never go waste.

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Hey!

0: Yambo Sandalia. My God, my God. Are you there? Read it for me. Are you Proverbs, Pastor Les? Who am I? Proverbs chapter 22, verse number 9. Proverbs 22 and the verse number 9. Okay, read it for me.
1: Proverbs chapter 22, verse 9. Mm-hmm. He who has a generous eye will be blessed.
2: Mm-hmm.
1: For he gives of his bread to the poor.
3: Mm. 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
4: Mekai mebusam etiaduonu mienu.
3: My God.
4: Nchete mu enkono no.
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0: My God. Yen kaya me see the verse number.
5: Just go there. Papale.
0: The verse number 11.
1: Verse 10. Cast out the scoffer. And contention will leave. Yes, strife and reproach will cease. Verse 11. He who loves purity of heart and has grace on his lips, the king will be his friend.
3: My
0: God. 12 Nibium. 12 also.
1: Verse 12. The eyes of the Lord serve knowledge, but he overthrows the words of the faithless.
0: Quick, after you call Psalm 90, verse number 17. Psalm 90 and the verse number 17, real quick. Psalm 90, verse number 17. My God.
1: I will pray. Psalm 90, verse 17.
0: And let the,
1: beauty of the Lord our God be upon us.
0: Somebody shout amen.
2: Amen.
0: Continue.
1: And establish the work of our hands.
0: Apostle, yeah. Okay, I won't want my mic in the end. Philip, as of a country, no mame.
4: Mekai, definitely, no, I do a corner. Do a song.
0: Come on, somebody, you didn't say amen.
4: Mekai David nyom adiokono nchoche mudu anson na ma arade ye nyankopon animtie emrayan
0: emrayan so amen
4: na ye nsa no adwuma so
2: amen
4: manunye ye emayen
0: amen and let the beauty of the Lord our God be upon us
2: amen
0: and establish thou the work of our hands
2: amen.
0: Yeah, the works of our hands establish thou if
2: amen.
0: We will shy and sanu nyuma. Pejan sa wasre. Lift up your hands. Pejan sa wasro. Ye fayane den den den. Ye mubi briwa juman ye. Many of us, the work you do is terribly bad. And ye kra is terribly bad. Pejan sa nyenko. But this is the word of the Lord said. And the word of the Lord said, and let the beauty of the Lord, our God, the beauty, not the ugly. He said, let the beauty of the Lord our God be upon us and establish thou the work of our hands upon us. Nyame man animu tie said nyame animu tie tie enra yetuma so. I declare over every man and every woman. I speak and declare over your life and your family. May the Lord bless your handwork. They said there will be some biara ebe ye ye fiti nekro. There will be some ebe ye ye wo yesu demo. They say I declare as a servant of the Most High God. Whatever that you will touch shall greatly multiply and increase in the name of Jesus Christ. Last 2 months, I am March anymore. Ye we, oh God, remember me program no. Lady B, before I ever call you as Lady B, a Oba Sol was a dap, also Papa, Medeka, Oba Sol, when your cremonies, Oba program, Libby, on your cremonies, so minim Samoya, and so I had a Ukumayafi. She's not a Muslim, but she's wearing Mayafi. I didn't hear or did the Kanye Pena channel. To all hide it and all the bomb empire. And I'm a busana say a castle said that would nipa 7 car. Then you see one who sha our dinner car. 25,000, which is 250. Osu wo di bika 500, di bi 400. Aye pena cheno. And we wia no hundi be bumpai. When I was talking to the woman, the Lord opened my eyes and I realized that the woman hand was cursed. So for inside no me can sano. And se no me can unsa so for. Adia will be a yebe yen. Wonko a wodo unsa kape. Aye bom. When you do saka, you have a problem. And then you make a sasa, you mon pay man. And do you know what I did? I anoint the hand of the woman. Thursday, we last week, Thursday. Obasol wobanu umumayafi. She came to church last week. Message chana unyami ya duma chana mopa. I just say biya ubema mosamne siukwa. I believe biya nebra la pass. Just cause part in this one. Last week ne nyasem kitoa message chana beche brebi. 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Wose daddy, but yeah, 1 month to almost another 2 months, almost 2 months in it. What make you a canine now? The Busan is a year day. So for Tiasmo Kai was in a down for be Tiasmo was in a down for be the champagne. Every abruptly London, Abagana or tongue. And another for no money be so on tongue. Now the funny thing is, and then another for the man on. And now all you be a bomb pay goose, and your communion one your bomb pay goose, oh God, remember me. No, and only be called contained and no petting in a goose. So for my miniature, say 1 week time. And now. It was a restaurant to be. Any be about be including more. Cram more. Any some more so be a booting. It be two champagnes in Nina. So for was in the profit to Nya was almost 2 billion. And an Adam for no, I trust him on because Adam for this word, the baby are a bit me take it 3 months and son, asa. But within a week or two, ni asa. And I saw for sister, and I said, Adam for not Genedi, and I feel Adam for any partner and no me business. Osin Adam funi se china won fa na mla sole nti china se on beba sole because Adam funi se be bia wa kono a enye ma ne ba ya na asam on fa na nko ho eno se won woni malam ne eduro bia na ye FTP pimpai boy ye nya tie ma FTP na je so se erade haleluya ase chere no no message won fa na mla nti chode na Adam funi ba was it daddy sa oyo na me de come sa na eno ano no be Fire many people be with him. 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
1: Pegel Suno, Francier Casa, speak in tongues, Casagu, Pompaya Gusunaso, begin to speak in tongues, begin to speak in tongues. Come on now, somebody lift up your voice, speak out, speak over the water. 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Casagu Suno, Casagu Suno, Casagu Suno, Casagu Suno, Le Mariata, Sandama, Yapaya Dabarosa. Come on, somebody speak about it. Speak about it. Speak about it. Speak about it. Speak about it. Yes. I want you to declare this after me. Hear this. Evade kasachere me say. Me my anointing yes with water. Let me busanya me unkonkron say why not oil but water? Or say water signify life. And this is what the Lord said. The Lord said, Bernard, every listen to me, every dead hand. Monday na me kabi bichira o say. Me call America, there was a crazy, terrible testimony bia. And mami jina phone so na me su. Testimony ni mami su. Normally, in Crawford, me dear dancer, na a shocking me. But that testimony, which I mean, Sam, or baby and the band Nante was here, crown were 14 years or Nante da. Nanny sister, go Ghana, her catcher, and say, won't you freedom? Nanny, you are no pebble. Or say, Papa, and I do beara, and you are no pamme, or say, do tell me, crown, I say, Juma Munti, meant to me and mamma, come back, no, I call YouTube. No, I call Tim Pine, and no, I go bo. Nanny banner on Timmy Nante, no. One day, me can see him far, or you say, yeah. And also, fire no di bisra ne ba no what di bisra ne ba no anadwo no akra na da adechie na akra ne nante we say akra ne nante my sister ne frame video call ma me hwa akra send them in the bunny video 14 years on Nante da. They say what America now see Jesus me who dream me afi akrane kaso se Pastor Bernard akrane kwa na ma me ro ho ye akrane so se Pastor you saved my life. Pastor God bless you nyame kasa kire me say me me anya sadie we na the woman ni ye mu bebre ye say our hands are dead it's na bibia beka bia na ewu no but God is going to resolve every dead thing in our life. Amen. I think we declare this, say by the fire of the Holy Ghost.
2: By the fire of the Holy Ghost.
1: And the authority in our Lord Jesus Christ.
2: And the authority in our Lord Jesus Christ.
1: Oh God, my Father. If I anoint my hand with this water.
2: If I anoint my hand with this water.
1: Every dead thing in my life.
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0: afi pe jansa no fajidi ka de me ka bi wotu mi so. 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
1: Every dead thing that my hands will touch will come alive.
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1: Let this house
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1: Everybody,
0: 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And yema kesia kesia.
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1: Freedom
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0: Me fani onyama. 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
1: Amen.
0: I pray for every man out there.
1: Amen.
0: Trusting you for a miracle.
1: Amen.
0: Trusting you for your move. Now, oh God, my Father,
1: my
0: I declare that let there be a mighty move over their life. Let there be a mighty move over their destiny.
1: Amen.
0: In the name of Jesus Christ,
1: Amen.
0: Arise thou power of God,
1: Amen.
0: And do unique and shocking thing in the life of everyone.
1: Amen.
0: May the heart desires of you never go dry.
1: Amen.
0: May you see the manifestations of the desires of your heart.
1: Amen.
0: Amen.
1: Amen.
0: Amen.
1: Amen.
0: Amen.
1: Amen.
0: Every desires I declare by the blood of Jesus. May the Lord work on it in the name of Jesus. Father, I thank you for your move and your glory. In the name of God the Father, God the Son, and God the Holy Spirit. Amen 7 times.
1: Amen.
0: Amen.
1: Amen.
0: Thank you for listening. 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Erade se me kan tro se emmem. That is the word of the Lord. Now listen to me. Erade Kasachem said, this word is for 21 people. If it is a ne edi kokopim, wukwada esen neti de Erade kain. Eni pam makumako 21 bi mini momo. But Erade Kasachem said, there is a shocking testimony. Last week Thursday, said wubasoli a winim de mikain. Make ya yasona me can say Erade catch them say in the next 15 to 20 minutes will be better dance here on the phone so and what them mama yen na be home and through 10 minutes cra lady be am bomb pie man ah or pervisa omumu ano asor them one man ya testing say ya man visa it won ram agen visa no. Now this study dream me card soon. Ebeni muha. Sometimes a one man pipe, one maybe near can because you can't draw. But me card ye nya menye ye. Ebrade man empowerme. Ebrade man empowerme. Ebrade catch him say nipa 21 BT me. Munti ni ye. If it in neck kokopem and nena watching. I heard the Lord saying to me that there is a shock in me cause a shock in a. Chere se. Ebrade ma dance bia emu rem. Ebeje won sem nya me de brew. Now listen to me. Sa in nipa 21 on Ebrade can I tell them, say, Mimma, Mimma, number we listen. Namun, you know, I mean, music be a thing. A CDB, never bought for the Akase Erade. I am part of the 21 people, and I want to sow this seed to claim my own. The name, maybe I would any Yakuntu, maybe I would any Juma, maybe I would any war. I don't know the kind of miracle you are believing God, but listen to me. If there is a certain particular thing you have been praying to God about for a long time, then trust me, you are part of this. Maybe a baby, what bobby be home pire, a baby bree, and you walk on. The number ya me dema we specifically Erade musike bi edin chere me but Erade say me man ni metin ni no masum say me ma enipa 21 bi nje number yi ne pe afodie bi enye se me kan afodie na afodie bi 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Or catch the second, so bomb Pai Bunibi. Sir, may Yiran Casama Walli Bruni, Mesrow, Gano Sotiasia Mano, and on Temptia Boko. So far, Kwani could draw a brutal Unia 3 months. As a former sophomore. 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I can send him $2,005 five times. I send him one day. So 5 days. I said, what? I said, Papa, you drink your baby, I'm in my ear. I said, wow. Sometimes in Yamika, I said, I want to be free, sir. But Obi Ohonoma, I won't count. It won't touch you, but yeah, you can't. Once a Bible can see Yamia Casapreco. Now, maybe there, and put a new so and a matier. It normally one naya and Yamipas were yes, I do mono. No. Send me in Senyamia Casape, Ubos, I would think, can be so what can't be Pibine, a Buakra wouldn't be, but Ubos a bit Michel say, what do you bush a bit crackope? What do you say, Bibica, what do you Pibine? Who say, I need Yamine Casacho, Annie Yamine Casacho, Messer Bonamba Nibim. It's a number, no. Now, what dear Adechi are here? A 100 studio, a 50 studio, a 20 studio, a 200 studio. Messi Pafo, you will say, Radi, who's in the part 21? Me count. Me mammy who's 7 days from now. Mammy who win Yamia Wakasa, yeah. Now you're shading Yamibe. Radi Casacha, I'm saying, and Nippa be fit to knock up him 7 days. You may tell you, no. Radi be maybe be a similar. Number Nibium Fajidifa Nambano. Maybe I make us a wood thing come back up with a Winnibi Fanambano. Now what the Adichia Pippi next Sunday. And sometimes in Yamika Sana, specifically in Yamimu amount to be as Ubi, I know go on more free send you meet me to be aye, Debbie. Sandy and Anna are very tricky, so for Anna Yamedia so washe. Yana Yamedia so washe, so be in the year. What me shall we ye? Janamba no. Janamba ni bi. Aye 05. Nebon 95. Good. Afe bo. 5-7. No abo. 6-7. Thank you, Holy Spirit. Afe sabo 5-7. O send ye dear bebani ye freedom. Freedom time print partners. What your old TV Kurana will share a guso? You can pick the number 0595 number 5767 0595 5767 5757 5757 5757. Young lady be who tie me. A radical such them say, where we nursing? Who we nursing? No. What it will be store? No. And I wish you will be store a provision shop. And I will tie our car 400 Ghana CD a month. Mochiro pa. And I will name a bonfire. What trap precise ya yet be bibia yen fro sister? Sandy part 21. What come on? Tifa number na ye wate. Mind be wuti me wo ye contractor. Wo contract wo sisi a dine. Awurade ka kyerem se wo pe contract be free MPP fu yi ho. 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friend munyai more more friend munyai munyai when your number na yesedi nyamiaka no and I will ya bompaye minya kra ebi awo de na o chana bit mi aye wo de chro number na de chi aye and I will ya afre 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

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I do 106.3 soon I would tear. That's so fiddy and other hanum. Bompa any be a sound to us ready to me eti me aye within this of Georgia kwanda waiting me a frame a witcher trans yako si no me enzo yesu kache tu ya fonse ti meti me a nyeng on shure ba kupe no mwa da there's a word for you. Wait and receive it. It's gonna be okay. With the others, I should ready the inconcrete. I am my children that I call. We are for signs and wonders. Boy in Saint Jenin Kamwa Behad. Every dead thing in your life may be resurrected. The power of the Musa visit you at the point of your need. I came with the word. Ready by your husband. Let me go Facebook, Reverend George Prince Akwanda. FAT. No, my old best any text message, any WhatsApp. 024-33-68145. 024-33-68145.

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4: Amen.
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4: Amen.
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0: 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Do me nza back in if you verse 24 somebody na yaudia problem now who come no nim baby free this scripture be ma we hu papa mba choking kama me ne boss
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0: 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Someone came behind and can tell.
5: Come on.
0: To stampede the growth of the goosey. Lutiab Udiaba. And so Ediminso. Because Bibi Afrib. And ne anajo you know. Whatever. Abone for the Afrib Ushira. Said the bear, embermuno. And all the sea quiet. You ready be crashing.
4: Amen.
0: You ready be crashing.
4: Amen.
0: Yes, Lord. My papa ugu yen wunya hum faso. But say, a brand new pack or die yen. 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
2: Amen.
0: Ready be crash.
2: Amen.
0: And then come for your mum one bro mo call you. 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Aba e fi free nanso bi fufuro. 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
0: Mm-hmm.
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0: And naturally we are dealing with every enemy. 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And Ebere. Lord will settle the case. Yeah, the Bible ni jinemu a. Unsu we jinemu. 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
2: Amen.
0: No money is 024-336-8145. And at 024-66-888-77. Every year, I want. Near George Akwanda. Comment me on Facebook, Reverend George Prince Akwanda. Comment go on. Mobile line now, me the amount of us saying no problem. Every year, I want. My year, no. Papa, I'm back over here.
1: Papa, I'm going to go to the now. If you can't even be in a town for B and a YSR, it's a to fool to know you say yes, sir. You're going to a bomb, me and you go see if free. or how we ifre a branch be a man in a dear a cosco with a certificate. That's on your man. What you call you could say? A bit of a fool. No, a sheer fool. No, would be a brew, would be a beans. If you fear, and check. No, Rebby, if you feel a Bruno more, a friend appear. Also, as a beast, I can see. Nasa, sa piano, kakaka, umwa, over bones. Na, a fool, a farming moon, Centrawa, said to Mantus, I did be a wee be also a Yahoma and Nancy, and Nancy and Achichin we, and Nancy and Achichin we. And that's a little way. It's a bit a piano, a funo. If you know, just a cell on a binding in a one door and another door so crowd on the map and he said, Uncle Do, now piano, a idea in year. I charge you different crowd. Oh, yeah. No coffee, you know. I charge you different crowd. Never some mechanic say, Sir, while Brabon are old born with two men away, you know. 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
6: Wo yes.
1: No onju fu atamfo se.
6: Wo yes.
1: Atamfo po wo saye no. Ni aye ti okra bia ra. Ondane ma wo.
6: Amen.
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6: Amen.
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6: Amen.
1: 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Aye okra dia.
6: Amen.
1: Awo Yesu di mu. Amen.
6: Amen.
0: Amen. Ya nchara ho ya bompa. Ye ni bri asa. Tam for obuns. Some good at your supersa. To more different, meaningful.
6: Mauja,
0: and she won't
6: fire,
0: fire,
6: fire, fire,
0: fire,
6: fire, fire, fire, fire, fire, fire, fire, fire, fire, fire, fire, fire, fire, fire, fire, fire, fire, fire, fire, fire, fire, fire, fire, fire, fire, fire, fire, fire, fire, fire, fire, fire, fire, fire, fire, fire, fire, fire, fire, fire, fire, fire, fire, fire, fire, fire, fire, fire, fire, fire, fire, fire, fire, fire, fire, fire, fire, fire, fire, fire, fire, fire, fire, fire, fire, fire, 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fire, fire, fire, fire, fire, fire, fire, fire, fire, fire, fire, fire, fire, fire, fire, fire

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0: 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We push you in. We are sorry. 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Oh yes, sir. 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I want no corporate. I want no yeah, Juma. 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I want no yeah, Juma. We are ready. We are ready. Unifree. Unifree. We are ready. Unifree. I'm a time for. I'm a time. We are ready. Unifree. I want yes. Fire 1 minute. No Uber dia Abba Papa. See me here. Yes, yes. You say Abba Papa.
1: Amen.
0: Because I'm the DBI above for you. Yes. Go omo omo ye tia ye. Boche ye. So I be dia Abba Bunny. Or so dia Abba Bunny no dia. I don't know dia Abba Papa.
1: What is that also?
0: Take a seed of faith. Seed of faith. Busumi eko ne wi. 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Yes, you rose up. 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
3: With my seed.
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3: mi peja for you
2: de silence
3: de silence
2: de pamono
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2: kuno o yesu de mo come on by 1 minute.
3: Jesus Christ.
2: Me pa chose kanenye odi bium. 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
3: 0244 0244 33 33 68 68 144 5 0244 0244 33 33 68 144 5 0244 0244 66 88 88 77 77
2: Manin Maninsum, so, miaso, na, me mosi ma besle mienu, do it, se siya, fa phone ne ye, manin fi phone so.

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1: 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Our yes to dim. Amen.
0: Amen. 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Adumunka wo.
2: Council, Papa.
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0: amen egusuara egusuara egusuara 0302216561 216562. I feel in my spirit. TFR last call, nothing. Young call 0302216561 216562. Of reputation. You know, so of reputation, Papa, you empire man, man.
1: I want me to empower Jesus Christ to deem you. That was a funeral show, sir. I want the all show coin. So, obey me before for an abraboom. Such as idea. Ababoni be a rat. If you're Nebusiemu, a Jebusiemu, you're doing an abraboom. Near Catan and Nina also. Near Kutiano. You're telling me some of the young crants here. That you're shedding in a war yes to demo. That you're shedding in a war yes to demo. Asum Jay, Ojia, Ishura, and Unyamian idea. Yes to demo. Amen.
0: Amen. 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Oh, okay. 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
3: And Kansu.
0: Pachamembo, the infant Afremifi. 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Yo, Baba Kaswa, you come here for this one, Yanko.
1: Everybody, a bomb pie was Jesus Christ to deem. 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
0: Oboni, yeah.
1: The job bonus show, sir. Our Rade, Munimabo,
4: yes, Lord.
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0: 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Never we know your tanya. But say, ready a directing, we do it. 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
1: Baba, you're going to push it out. And topic of the buying and we do na you were sending the pattern of Sana home bitty. You were a nipper be on pair on once. I better know if you know see untua. Tamil Sukran idea were to call. But Busu was just a striking force be monza. It is a Ushi has to bone demons are also just to bone feet. Na of course, we are bone pie. And it's Yami Adoma. Echina and then Monday, Echina Tuesday and a pa a young pie bo. And what they say, my ass on Neswa, no mokumu ebu, mabre, mombra, and Masuemo. 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Ufu taxi na catch a driver and say, Miss what Jehovah Witness, I saw down. 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You were Jehovah Witness, I saw down the cheek. 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You know, I share war. Me did the Apostle Paul, did appear. Me number yet. 0243 882 882 462 0243 882 462 0243 882 462 na nyame befa ye so edi age amawo awo Yesu di mu amen
5: 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Yebe kwa sorry. Ne kwa sorry, we are 4 o'clock. Dan Soma, PIWC, Pelticos International. Ibishia Ewo. 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God bless you. 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Happy birthday. 26th July. And a year of birthday. God bless you so much. 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Afi Midin Chia, and more deep, Midima.

0: 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And 5 days of waiting. 5 days of waiting. Yes, of Kidro. And I had to suffer Tabura Laji, Resurrection Power Living Bread Ministries International. Block for two opposite war. And I had to do it. Oh, Patrick Jam, it is a.
1: Open for Shami, I don't know. So,
0: I don't know. Blue, Yahweh, Bar.
1: Yeah, that Christmas.
0: Exodus chapter 2 verse 16-17 and yakin kan must be fortune check crab brana young queen
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2: apeli apeli si
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2: da bi
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2: in the name of Jesus
1: so say wo
2: in the name of Jesus.
1: In the name of Jesus.
2: In the name of Jesus.
1: In the name of Jesus. In
2: the name of Jesus.
1: The stance set what you want to be conquering. Now what to me do fear.
2: In the name of Jesus.
1: Ah. And only an pay at them and pay for Sibo. You didn't come on price, the carbon price, would add in Yankopon. My strategic position. My ye di ye dwa ye di no ma ye hunu fa fa ko a wose ye di di adwa a wose ye di esimo a wose ye ka nim di a wose ye nya wo ho awurade fa dom ye
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1: 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No, I get to go on Gaia and Ibano challenges Ibano. You been your market. No, the market will be on our side.
2: Jesus,
1: you been deciding the pace how the market to go.
2: Jesus,
1: yeah, yes, let's say, ready by my market. That conkai, you do want to say, one na a sorry tia ye ni e di apedi apedi wo je di e wo a wom fi wo a di a wo kre sum sum fofro bi e ni e di apedi apedi ero adi sum wo bu nyire ngu
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1: 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Said you awo be a word you woman said, why he be a sword up and be a bar when you won't promotion the father be father, you know, and this way you be a bar was so dear and bad.
2: Amen.
1: Ha, ha, ha. 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
2: Amen.
1: 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Tell them what kind. 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
2: Jesus.
1: Some planning na urade fantom ye sa ade na urade fantom ye in the name of the Lord Jesus, in the name of the Lord shall we pray God in the name of Jesus. 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Father, we honor you. Father, we adore you. 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
3: Jesus Christ.
1: Aha, ya dom 106.3 FM, Radikasa Nishra, Minsano, Ejuma, Humpaya, ne yeboi, Exodus chapter 2, 16, 17, and aye, ebo humpaya. 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
1: e wo Jesus Kristo de
2: mo Jesus
1: sorry be boy
2: in the name of Jesus
1: e wo Jesus mi amo san pray
2: di
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0: da paria na papa
2: in the name of Jesus
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2: 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Thank you, Lord.
1: 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Eradicate and assure me, son, what you mean?
2: In the name of Jesus.
1: Exodus chapter 2, verse 16, then 17, and the name of Jesus.
2: In the name of Jesus.
1: Abusiati. Bible said, Abraham, who no one I conform with Pamos, na. Moses so sorry by. And then, Pamu, conform Diaco. In the name of Jesus.
2: Jesus Christ. Yes, thank Lord. You, Lord. Mm.
1: Adam 106.3 FM, Radikasa na Ishra Yensano, Ejuma, and Abushia. And obey what he and Cain. Sabre, a born on your sapa home, miti, edunu, minu. That is 352. 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
3: And Pastor, you are new Russia, most like home.
1: All right, most holy heart, side hall. All right, young Kasa. Kafra. Say a cat or no, Kafra say, in Sakumi, if it is Afre, Safre, na young Queen. All right, Shamisano Juma. Missan
4: Juma,
1: you sure. Anyone a cassette now for free?
4: 7 days,
1: Miss Sabina. 7 days with Sabina, oh.
4: Gotcha.
1: Okay, all right, about your young Kasa.
4: A Juma, you.
1: Mate, Sabina, you can't buy one. What? Sorry, I'll call you. Who do you have tight today? Very good. The two of you are now a fat tight in general radio, and you know, near radio Casawati. As you ever count, Pabu. All right, yes, it does. 0302216 562
5: Hello.
1: Shall I miss Anna Juma?
5: Oh, Rade.
1: What's it say?
5: Yamisramo.
1: Shall I miss Anna Juma? I've been Sano Juma Isra.
5: Miss Anna Juma Isra.
1: All right, when I want a cassette now for free.
5: Of the many majua, made a
1: majua. Majua. Oh, for free.
5: Achum tafu.
1: Yeah, would you cook food, dear?
5: Gotcha.
1: Patrick Casa.
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0: Yepa.
1: Yeah, the Rajas.
0: Radical and we did. And Rat was a tedious night. The whole day. We got about three places. The last one, me Pona, was 9:00 to 10:00. And Live Gate, 45 years anniversary. Now, maybe I'm going to be the first speaker. It has been tough ones. And right to us. Right, so Live Gate for me, congratulations to Bishop Dr. Nathan Kwanza and then Mama Kwanza. 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So me mama congratulations. 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Okay, enti counselor.
1: Yes, daddy.
0: Wona wo sha si enti bompae mai. 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
0: 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So there are newborn children into this world and into this country. There are newborn children. 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Yeah. Prof Bompaya Ma, all newborn children. Newborn children. On our Ghana for all over the world. And they yawun kwadebi. From 12 o'clock. 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And they Tego sisters on my birthday, ain't it? I'm just looking at it to pray for all new. And for ne ahenasa and the single blessed ones. Prof Pacho Bompai.
2: Radio is sitting on a pay dawasi.
0: Yeah.
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0: 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You have given us victory. 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Yes, indeed. I ain't mean to say yet that. Rich, maybe I will call there. 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
0: 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It has been very very tedious though. Goja ya ma me kwan eno hana kind of the okay, and Tina Mamma Abamagina. But just Antiana Bobra, no, a nurse, Konongo. Oh, Konongo. The Konongo for no do myself for by pa. The frail as a baby was woman. But me and I, Kabaya and Kabu, who say, Konongo for no do myself for. A buy a pan, Ubeka Winchi. But Emma wants a mema to men suffer, or semi mammy from bra. Wemfi. Oh, mammy, tears you. Bear, mama. Okay. Na when I'll buy in yina, ye domin yina, se Nana Hima. And they abuse young penny for a mobile, Damas, papa, Busiana Damas, Emma, and Croningina, yes, get Damas, Bethany Methodist for my money, if a software war home, I jumped to four who draw, oh, lawyers and judges are mobile, because never bear man or no way, or a lawyer, or a big lawyer. From Ghana no akwatena America yen a law or ye hono de yejuma. Do you do America na wope lawyer? But my brother no number be mao. Wana me kachro. Wame two men safre wa wamba. Daughters is sukra by de wamba and yeshi.
1: Invite.
0: Okay. 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Beba. It is going to be wonderful time. Ye vye pene juada. That is any week on. Counselor.
1: Me pachoy.
0: Yes, you want him.
1: Me pachoy.
0: Yes.
1: Me man today, be seen on Saturday.
0: And Saturday, but me can't draw that no.
1: Water.
0: Hey, what did you tell me? Because I could have wanted. What did you say? Auntie, water, be sure I see. Hey, Sunday, you won't cross,
1: Sunday, be. Pachoy, me cross, sorry.
0: Be cross, sorry. Pachoy. Wait, what you mean?
1: Saturday,
0: na the Saturday day, a Sabbath. Sabbath, we be shade, Mamusa. Right, a yapa. Right, John chapter 5. John chapter 5, the verse number 20, no, a car, Simbia, a non and ra, Yamea, Domede, a bonk or mokakra. But that was a good time. Verse 20, no, say, a Jano do, Obano. Number one, a Jano Edo Obano. A Jano Do Obano. Number two, na Ochreno de Onuara Eye Inina. 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And I know that is where my emphasis was. 38 years. Wa yare for 38 years. 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Nti Bible say na Yesu ho no ohu se wa che. 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Onim se wa che. 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Ena se o pese o ho to wa na. 38 years. 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This man has been at Bethsaida for 38 years. Na na Yesu nim se wa che ho. What does it mean? Adesua ho. He say Yesu Kristo so nyina na me very sure se no fa ho. So he has known the guy. When your prophecy, when your commission, I did not know what when you man what can say meaning. And yes, say by a year of one, be cut to a near be cut. So Jesus, knowing that a man has been there for 38 years, when you say me worry ya, me share me na me beba me who say our dear one ya dear man. He said, "Why wouldn't you say me worry?" Wouldn't you say me nika? Me ban. We'll be nyaka. Me show a real more. We'll be nyaka. Me say, "Wouldn't you pass me nika?" Wouldn't you say me ankasa mentia? Sorry. Ye fina. I see that you are going to bacho. I like Jesus. I love him. The way I know him, and he is in me sako anacho. One spiritualizer, no. But Okachere na say, "Ora, Oba se wan to wana." Omo mo TikTok do Obi sre ch. Abi, eto rebi a wuni minim tina. We say me katina wasma. Min giri me huwa. Minim professor kakra. Minim ni bebre. Me kanasa ni efi na bayi giri me ho. Huh? 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Fear someone. But Yesu wants to watch it. And no kasa chere. But prof, dear, I hear me kasene se, ubi a watch your honor, kidipa benya sympathy a man. And a Yesu wants to watch it, and a Yesu bana sit him. So let me help this guy for him to get up. Akwe mu tonwa, and krofu a umunim sa akwe yache. They were attacking, confronting Jesus. And when me preaching, and I was thinking why I was preaching that it is saying nipa yeho chire yenia e yibi no mode ibi no mpese ibi free ya money ye how that it prof o ye theology yenka saga kranzana maba yeni eton fuwe ho na yeni et ya pamande theologian Equia. Equia. Whoa. That's the word. Prof.
2: That's the word.
0: So by and on now, they need to trap pictures. They make me and do you. As a moment to a moment to have a
2: didn't you meet you for?
0: Oh, my Jones.
2: Now, Bishop, yeah, that's it. Topic out there, Ben. Who can send me, sir? Sir, you're much trained, and you've been known there. If you ask me, I want to be a much trained, you will be a dear. And if you ask me, I'll pray, you're for the survival of the fittest. We're story here, can you? Sometimes not, or both of the tones, you know, my wife will be the kind of. And I'll be now, Wahoto. And JB, I'm talking, I'm saying, I'll walk on, I'll be free, or but I'll also be so cohobi. And you know, either send the free or banning person in the bayer into a busy walk.
0: Yeah.
2: And answer the or no so cohono. And so, episode on the Dick and Jow. ana se wo amane a wo mu no e ye obi a business enti we e ya ye kan ya pharisees ne ba ye no omo ni Jesus Christ be preso se ade na wo homeda e na okokosa yare enti 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Is there some money better? Can say, hey, Papa, you're turning 38 years.
0: I don't know me how.
2: And that day, what team you're sorry? Naki abusi, there be omo enche ho.
0: I don't know me how.
2: Omo enche ho. Omo enige enu ni na yera because wabu Yesu bumraso. 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
0: Kasi Yesu bumraso ubi zo one turn.
2: Hey.
0: Enzo so. Enye wa one turn on the view.
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2: Inu ya dat. 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Because a business aba. Enye yen ya ho to anase. 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Se me menya means bi a meet me da bo menu ya ho ba. I was saying, Mr. Sadia, no, Debbie. Once opportunity, I better say, I was saying, did you work? You are really well, no, I said, me did you work? You know, Sana, we are not quite a survivor of the fittest. Obia, person, the onono, a be ya mano. Everyone is looking for his own comfort, their own comfort, not the comfort of the other.
0: Yeah.
2: And it's only Christ who thinks about our well-being,
0: our shalom.
2: You know, the word shalom being mean our total well-being. That is in Christ. And you know, you better come from will be very be ourselves. So we pay with total well-being. Our braboma, for want to Christ, sir.
0: Christ.
2: And you nipa. Christ. Can nipa come?
0: Christ. Pie baby, I want no one. Wa watche wo hono. Wa watche wo hono.
2: Unim.
0: Unim di wo fem. Wa hu hie hie. Wo pa pao. Yes, you kidney me and you say
2: on him.
0: Yes, you leave us say
2: on him.
0: You see, doctors are not the only no matter. Oh, wait. And then they are making, I mean, level of you. They are making mockery out of you. Almost the same. At times, we come back, people will say, they are almost discussing, you know, they are just telling people, oh, yeah, dear way. But yesterday, we are there no. Why a crowd say? Oh, so we are there. On country of you. On nene sunya fono kura ni hunkomo. Now a pie wa jene fao. And prof, ye eka se se no. Ubi go through. Na wadi go. Ubi nse swa fadi akoto TikTok. Ubi a fadi akoto status. Ubi di akoto WhatsApp. Ubi company ego. Ubi eni aje. Ubi eni aje because only vision and we only so be a vision and we progress it is a meme to me and another war why ye we be a company one company two company three and any be go and now umma mimi company go about wana emma ya wadia and this is some of the situations we find as a counselor prof akasa fabisos
1: that impact on me that say dia me dey so so and say baby any partner che Bible say Yesu hu say watena ho ache enipa bebre atena baby ache eyo mo say ni da so ni ho waba de bi hom paye e mai eya ne 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
1: yeah daben
0: obi kan The pain makes me a transance.
1: The
0: pain
1: I'm
0: a talk
1: care
0: ye be. Prof, counselor, when the wishes and desire, the pain, he into me, you also answer the pain. Meet me, yes, a brand new care ye be at all. She has offered me UK. Was my brother when you know, within the 60s, I'll call a pension. Was my brother when you know, Mekaya Mademoa, a brand new, a me ban, why a soft, was some in different capacity, was me who be that. But me ba, my won't know, my tetano, and let me ashamed this anymore. Obia, what dear, we expect. Obia expect, he said, you could not be a chin of a cancer. Hi, baby, a fear. Hi, a queer. Hi, ya. Hi, Akosua. When you be counselor,
1: that could be by my name, my sister. I brought in a new name, say that day, no, yes, Bahwa, Obenyane farm with you, because now, oh, yes, or buff for no behunun sooner. Then just or buff for a bank or for your testimonies.
0: And what's up for no crab, Bakupe,
1: and a Kunyan Iris,
0: Bakupe. I know my chairman can be here, you know. Prof, you're ready. You, what in a fire culture? The tendency say you lose hope.
2: Yeah.
0: When it does was, oh, Geneva, the person we will next. But yeah, because I see, Obi one of them when all tennis you, what in a fire culture? I know a certain woman, on any kuno, any men yena anana yaka for years. Ma meno ashenema. School papa papa but emfa the no kasa unse loneliness
1: is killing her
2: yeah
0: obi she baby wa yan konam asa abrabono wa oboma obi obi a kwese o chance tema ya yem prof counselor
1: study
0: nyanom ye kan say some people found themselves in such situation.
2: Yeah.
0: 38 years. Ubono my 5 years. Ubono my 2 years. And near me and the panel nemuno. Ubono my dewanemuno. Dewanemuno. Sankresi e canabontinia. Kiwias be pie. But ye soon kwani hunu. Or say, and Jesus knew.
2: But Bishop, I never quite strike him here. You soon, no. When Musani say, and I don't say, and I want to
0: be.
2: When Musani say, when I do better than her. When Musani say, a day in the house. The first question Musani said, do you want to be healed? Or do you want to be made whole? He was concerned about the well-being.
0: The awareness.
2: That was the first question.
0: The awareness of the person.
2: And you know, Christo Nkwa, ena, edwini, yewabi, ena, ye, asimani ye kase siya se, ubiya tina situation bima, eno ni describing the mentality,
0: yeah.
2: Ni world view, ni bi, jabe part of no. And you know, abranti ano, yebusa a question se, do you want to be made whole? Asimani ye fina number se, matina, mini ubiya, yebe hunun siyo na, yedimba akotu. The question ni se,
0: ubiya,
2: ubi,
0: prof o kasa, because we lose confidence.
2: Yes, yeah.
0: We lose hope. Yeah.
2: Jesus say we're a regular man.
0: That is the point. Onim Jesus say we you be a obe bo anu.
2: That be because on one to nsa am frere no.
0: Onim no. Ene be oti no so na adi obofo be hunu nsio no.
2: Obofo no onim.
0: Onim obofo onim Jesus.
2: Yeah.
0: Onim obofo onim Jesus. and yanka say a binim oh minim mi empi minim mi mami minim mi papa minim mi wofa eti di oba bua no pa no betimi abegina na ho.
2: Yeah, sometimes our blessings come unassuming. Ah, who knows when they are blessed? You know, so one to me end this and you know, they will be straw pano. I will be sign on.
0: When she have been jina on the way,
2: yeah, because I and set on same
0: thing. Who said one? Who said a bobby? I would need to know anymore. Can this woman, can this man, can this person? It why ye careful? When she said, yeah, and yeah, and new ye be. Bema, wobe, what okrano, or chia, or where one is on.
2: Yeah, a more watching frowny.
0: A more watching frowny. A more sitting a ya, yano, and catawany.
2: Nabby.
0: Will be the city a package of city a bro. But because of a near manua, a ye warno. Ye no crampa. Intimate.
2: Because some people think problem, they don't think solution.
0: Yeah.
2: Always think of where you want to be, not where you are. And so what genius are team you see opportunities.
0: Yeah.
2: And according to the can I said the calendar and the clock. You were the calendar timer and your friend Chronos. And you're the Kairos, the opportune time. So opportunity comes but once. And if you are not prepared for opportunity, and I always say, it's an opportunity dances with those who are already on the dancing floor. He will not come and pick you from the chair and go and dance with you. And you know, Papa, so what Junie say? That me free her, me baby free her. So kasa question, so Papa, ne Junie sa, and kubi question.
0: And at least,
2: kubi anu ye.
0: What person on want to war? What person? What na baby is you to be a fao? Enye adano di enkwani is you fao? A fao da?
2: We don't think solution. We always think problem.
0: You always thinking, and I mean, maybe I'm not. They be a bubu bubu. What person on want to war? I was your mommy ama same way. Enye yen yasem. Mama yenyene sa urano. 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O pesa omoto wana. Iti ye pesa gana ye ye.
2: Let's think solution.
0: Iti ye pesa gana ye ye. Send ye ye kui. Iti ye pesa gana ye ye. Ebusha. Say yempa. Ebe ye drama yenyo. But thank God say yes, you know. Wanjo urana no ye.
2: Debbie.
0: Counselor.
3: Daddy.
0: Dear now, you know. Why? Then now, you know. I said, you heard my name. I said, you're a catcher, dear boss. Yes, I did now.
2: This one, when till your car, you know.
0: Yeah.
2: In the next day, you were saying, take up.
0: That is number one. Sorry.
2: Number
0: two.
2: Rise.
0: Keteno awatena swachelo. Also, you move in, you're trying to be swatched. Why are you used to it? A new AGI, a pet. That number be some more question. Me and be some more. I didn't know what to say. I said, no one Nantia Chedudo.
2: I'll be familiar with it.
0: But when you are there, Nantia Che. I was here. If you are a brother, I said, I'll be out in Nantia Che. Only Nantia Che. You know yourself. Wouldn't it be Biannantiache? Why are you so conversant with that thing? I say, a secret, Hong Kong Kasacher, I want to because why are you used? Lord, help us. Wouldn't we hear? Wouldn't we hear Nantiacho? It will need you a hero, what you hear, don't do, what you hear, no, what you hear, we hear poems. Hey, what not to hear, what?
2: Yeah. To yes, my imperative statement here was it rise, command.
0: Sorry,
2: command.
0: Sorry,
2: and once one son is out, one sorry, was it sorry?
0: Make an effort,
2: yeah.
0: Make
2: you will be bro. I said, I'm here because it's here. Yatina, I want you to be watching, you know, intimate. Kaya home,
0: intimate.
2: It was it sorry?
0: Oh, and yeah, dear, crown, but it's a bindy. Se se ade ba ko a e yade abani pa so bo so ni pidin komo microphone no chat the concentration
2: pay attention
0: yeah, and it is little by little getting into our lives. Little by little
2: attention to details
0: little by little it was can sempan ka over say can nipa no e betimi ama response, but because of say you know why you so attached to that thing. Ujaye nyai. Ujaye nyai. na se me nkrofo na me timihwo me timihwe bia na say eh ade na ewia yin si
2: yeah
0: it is stealing us but abrante no o start one day and e kwai 38 years o start one day counselor ade na start one day prof ade na start one day rich ade na start evia ade na start one day and e kwai 38 years it won't so dia no enyini o enyini
2: ebe ya adwene no
0: enyini ade bi enyini wo wabra bom ya de ye pon ako ba check ni ma enyini wo gugusunsue ma ade na atese agensem entokwa ebufuo manso twen ade na nyini sesee no aduru ebra wutwa who will help you? It is only Jesus. Get out, Masu. 20 seconds. 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Yesu kache se, sorry. Yesu ankache se, mi so and sa. Yesu man, akwenja na se, sorry, sorry, sorry, sorry. Yesu and sa, sorry. Yesu answer sorry. Yesu answer sorry. Yesu answer sorry. Yesu answer sorry.
2: Let this word charge us, O God, to rise. Let the word of God charge us to rise in the name of Onyamema Asemin Kenyae. Na yen sorry. Ewo yesterday ma. Ene ma Asemin Kenyae. Na yen sorry. Na yen nice. So yen sorry for your country. Yen sorry for your money. Yen sorry for your mother. Yen sorry for.
0: Lord help me.
2: Bwawuma. Onyame kasa kasa. Na ma Asemo no Onyame.
0: In the name of Jesus. Hey, Busia. Oh, from Yahushua and Sam. Many Prof. Nelson. From Pong. Boateng. And a counselor. Tina. Say, wa many am Pong. And a Fia Samua. And a Richard. Now, show my message. Tinkuni. Jay Tiko. Ready now, I'm here almost. Your boo didn't sell. Offer your swans and Yamayad, Ochina Bessan to us, if we to send them. In India, we name Moody. But a knee. So one Sorina, Prof. One of these days, a Bessan to us. So one Sorina, what will happen? One Sorina, what will happen?

0: and you message GC car if you black style. So what
1: some of the boy and Bessia?
0: Bessia, you're gonna more quite preparation. Then who hears some sakasi can be answered about media. It is kind of by the mofia, dear man. The man can say we are sports money. It is sports money, we are Ghana money.
1: I'm a teacher, my back at a battle. I
0: move on my
1: every name.
0: I'm going to tune you, my
1: year. Hey, I'm 58. I'm 58. I don't buy all my money acquired. I'm 50 B.
0: Oh, my Juma.
1: Nah, send
0: yes, we'll send you. Oh,
1: see, I'm with GDR and we have some puzzle.
0: And what you call them come for swammers with my telephone?
1: Oh, for swammers, look, I fine.
0: Oh, I see a 58 from the academy.
1: Oh, they are a bit my. They are a bit my. 1 million is the end of the year. I'm 1 million.
0: You come with challenges and more sports money account.
1: Now, okay, said the anybody. Or at least I'm a son of Seneca. But my name means just a class out.
0: Much will be a picture.
1: When I saw Casasoka, I see a fee in a year.
0: Okay.
1: And they are 24-hour Cote d'Ivoire, a mobile.
0: Okay.
1: A man, Afcon, a mobile, Morocco, Bounty, table tennis, four, a friend saying, Botema, Airbo. Are you for Commonwealth Games, boxes, and then one for good?
0: Obo abena besia
1: abo tia se
0: and we abejo
1: 3 series na 4 series 2 series tengana but you say obi a wose wani abria wo opedan e dan ya sema ye

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1: Okay.
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1: Boy.
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0: And you never judge a book by its cover.
2: Oh, yes.
0: Eko mama munsuro se bi bi pa bet me free Nazareth I dey.
2: Emi no.
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1: 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Ba ju cha ni yen jama
0: ko ko ha.
1: So we bo a you know. I am a friend is a wafu no. And at 20 in Nigeria na ebo.
0: Okay.
1: And na de jina so den den the empire na ejati e. How around 2 p.m. and as a match we bas against Nigeria. And Maxwell Ekasa head of that particular game. Aye the wafu zombie tournament e ko so. And me no ka say every goes ya boy say that. Maxwell has been in and out. Black Stars has been in and out. And the man I just hope so bit me aye.
0: Okay.
1: Because I buy bi one ebo kemu asan kwaba na he's a very experienced coach. Then the coach enye dwuma bia sa kwotwe fa nebo. Unse Nigeria on any platform.
2: Yay! Yeah,
1: at any stage.
2: At
1: okay, Tabago.
0: Yes,
1: sorry, I would be by.
0: Let's get serious.
1: Yeah, we are serious, right? Yeah. At any stage, you know.
2: Hey,
1: Afaba.
0: I don't deal with people who are economy class. Economy class. I don't deal with people with economy class, baby.
1: Economic.
0: Make your social media.

0: Nina. Oh, so official will be the crowd, you know. What talk about the other say business class of boy? Literally, I'm home. You're home. Literally, verbally, you are.
1: Yeah, okay.
0: Yeah. But you've abandoned two major trends in your life. Your assignment that Unimark gave you. And then the issue of a multimedia, making sure say over support to Uncle Sam Nikijua, Amanio Multimedia. You've abandoned it too.
2: No.
0: And then three, you nearly sought asylum in the US. Can you make a

0: You know, you have to be sure of what you're saying.
1: You have to be sure.
0: Yeah, Apalandry.

0: guy come, who had you?
1: All right.
0: And then no sponsor.
1: All right. That's it.
0: But more than
1: me doing that. Especially Oda Oda Pem now with you, Kwabena Santi.
0: Oda Pem
1: now with you from afar. From afar.
0: From afar.
1: I'm ready.
0: More than.
1: Kwabena Santi.

0: Ebi eti e.
1: Sela polo tiri.
0: Eti na mi adamu nube kono pepe.
1: Kono pepe.
0: Bakwaba. Tendasi. You gave us the right and accurate air commentaries.
1: Thank you.
0: And information in relation to the World Cup.
1: Yeah.
0: You did extremely well.
1: Thank
0: Multimedia proud of you.
1: Thank you.
0: And your school is also proud of you because we say, oh, combine the Unimac. No, combine the Multimedia. Now the year in now we have a lot of interviews. What Juma Idea shows external affairs a year officer. No. What combine it with senior sports journalist with the topmost brand Multimedia.
1: Yeah.
0: I know you are going to share lots of your experience with us. In terms of Juma Uye, lots of experience.
1: Look,
0: what's happening? What's happening? What's happening? What's happening? What's happening? What's happening? What's happening? What's happening? What's happening? What's happening? What's happening? What's happening? What's happening? What's happening? What's happening? What's happening? What's happening? What's happening? What's happening? What's happening? What's happening? What's happening? What's happening? What's happening? What's happening? What's happening? What's happening? What's happening? What's happening? What's happening? What's happening? What's happening? What's happening? What's happening? What's happening? What's happening? What's happening? What's happening? What's happening? What's happening? What's happening? What's happening? What's happening? What's happening? What's happening? What's happening? What's happening? What's happening? What's happening? What's happening? What's happening? What's happening? What's happening? What's happening? What's happening? What's happening? What's happening? What's happening? What's happening? What's happening? What's happening? What's happening? What's happening? What's happening? What's happening? What's happening? What's happening? What's happening? What's happening? What's happening? What's happening? What's happening? What's happening? What's happening? What

0: Now, sorry, I'm not part of this idea. Tell me, dear, tell me, the Casaca, their own friends,
1: sorry, no. The first thing they say, what Jerry, you wine, yes, I say,
0: Okay.
1: Emsa hansu yenye ne bill because answer bills na unkofonichi ya wano
0: yeah
1: and also mom wahua demo muko ya jumamo
0: yeah
1: uza hanu buwa the whole 3 months kwa nuntu ya builder
0: hand to mouth. Iti ni yadi hae chow yadi hoa chewa diena beka
1: yadi hae chem yadi hoa chem
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1: so swafu ameye de
0: debi ye juma ya
1: asa min tina ya
0: na ye di honsu cho kwa tuho juma so ho
1: oo gumwasi nyamye ni mnukure meko ho
0: ubeko
1: meko wako ye juma no na hodye no
0: are you a citizen of Ghana?
1: Eh, where juma na efu
0: are you patriotic?
1: Yeah
0: do you love Ghana?
1: Yeah I love Ghana
0: but
1: the environment there no gives you the energy and everything to work for.
0: So you're a rapper for us now for your brain.
2: I'm rapping now.
0: Yeah.
2: MTN, I did 30 years.
0: Yeah.
2: Now 30 years, MTN,
0: I did. If I say rapper, I'm going to say, sponsored. I'm going to show the stories where I'm going to
2: mention
0: the names.
2: Appliance party electoral. Jabra poku etu etu fidi fie we. Na niema be toto nyina na electoral be toto. Obe so o twihwe ni moto kwabra. Okwe Rexona no 72 hours na moto mu.
1: No.
2: Ah ni ade. Maxwell Akasa head of the Nigerian
3: Party. Thank you very much. I think we've prepared enough. The boys are ready. I mean, we played a couple of friendly games before coming here, and I think for now, the boys are ready for the impending assignment ahead of us. Yeah, we made that correction at home before we embarked on this trip. Our key and main defensive midfielder got hurt in training and couldn't make the trip. But we are building everybody for this job, so we think we are okay even without him. So we are just game ready. Yeah, we also pose the same threat to our brothers in Nigeria.
2: All right, we are game ready. I don't need Maxwell. Now, Yaka and a 20 me man, a man also Black Queens in mu. Na me patro and paye, ne, Nigeria, dear no, and a 24 bebo. But Ochana and Ghana, Niki, very bebo, mano, Afcon, Ekosono. Na, anobaye de, Kim Lass, one ne coach, penny, pardon my Black Queens, was a Ghana, ready, pa.
4: In a little bit different way if I compare with the previous one, because Ghana missed some of the WAFCON before and had some negative results, so I think there was a different feeling before the last WAFCON. Now it's more that we're going to try to go for it. I know it's not going to be easy. There are probably 8-9 teams that actually can win the tournament, but we are one of them and we're going to do our best.
2: Do Benoni and Samoa Kim Lass to join the coach at the Black Queens of Ghana. Watch now, Capo Verde, Yanyamo Eddie Pim. So we're in first game of the World Cup. Yeah, Pasia qualified for the World Cup in Tikwambia. So in the first four, no? And I said the last four, I should say, one of the best qualified for the World Cup now. Mama can have a track or a playoff back with the Abekan. It's in Patron 1-7. Has a worker confirming, send the Bosha Capo, one on 2-year deal, no? Woman Fano as some next head coach. It's in 1-7, a young coach, Omojiri Sovit Babe Bojma, Eddie Amomo, if you Bosnia. Yes, I'll never budge man. Did you quay no? But your chairman, come on, games. I am born Amadou Mohamed and run up. Oh, yeah, dear. I'll qualify a coronim.
0: Amadou.
2: I'll qualify a coronim. Yes, yes, yes, yes. Yeah, brilliant, yeah, brilliant. Brody, yeah, brilliant. Oh, near man, the answer, my boy,
0: very unfortunate.
2: And I chairman, my team, I bought more dear credit, made dominant the pan or dominate here, just any answer, get 55 kg and a bantam weight. Then, yeah, and somebody to be after the winning here.
5: I'm very proud because our coach supporter has prayed for us that we are getting. So my message now is Ghanaians, keep on praying for us. You have not done yet. Let me read the medals though. Yeah,
2: that
5: we can speak. So thank you all.
2: Alright, it's a non-idea or the other quarter final. So we knew her. Then we'll borrow medal zone. We have one Sam so basically African games or Gene Din or G Gold or African games in the Waku Pibi has over twice or the modern bono. It's me a cookie more than a BBS. So it's me a cookie or hormo. Yeah, can I say, you know, my Yabako Bashan and Somame as a class. I hold on to so preseason and already the name see Kaka kwa the likes of Liverpool Monia Mama Kaka no eguso boy ma papa papa papa pa na ba mo nike bo ni game we need 2-1 Celtic ni AC Milan bo 2-2 Tottenham we need 2-0 over Auckland Liverpool bo Sunderland 4-2 and United we need 5-0 over Rosenborg hey e monya na do fudi ese die boy bo mo bog mu onche wo pa anya sem keto akwa ko pima bo tema so so a and 15 mixed doubles no final so Ghana kwa yeti Tunisia bo 3-0 yes it ni yetu me aji go was I did in my check 1987 want to move in as I make doubles with me a good room until you copy more on a cool in the idea single in India you treat me be a fine I treat you be a funny idea so don't want someone now no be Sam your mind as a gamma and chedin
0: yeah
2: let me try and I've been into me more
0: yeah
2: yeah me try out Kentucky take you through the second
0: Kentucky
2: True.
0: The second. Okay, Bok, just wrap up for us now.
2: Bok, no idea, man.
0: Bok.
2: Okay. Bok, no idea.
1: Oh, man. What's that now? Come about Commonwealth Games. Yeah. There's one table tennis player, okay. Formerly. She say wako recite the war bronze.
0: Okay.
1: Na onze wako be 3 times kra and what she say oman peni ma ama dene kra.
0: Okay.
1: What she say o dene ka handshake. What did the handshake? And they say it was the Nkanche Ghana Migration Service. Say, question I'll be saying.
0: Yeah.
1: Was the Nkanche Ghana Migration Service say, what your mom said, man, when you be my business, I tell me, I'm going to respond to you.
2: And I can't hear about it. This is a ball for
1: you. But you know, inspector.
2: This is a ball for you, your partner.
0: Yeah.
2: Was the main edition of the Ghana Tennis Open Championship.
0: Yeah.
2: Your launch. Yeah. Actually, it's a tennis championship.
0: Yeah, me booby. Me booby. You know what time is it?
2: Yeah.

0: inti enado pe eno hon komo ana ye betwin inti I'm sure so why crowd is so bitty professor body e wa hanim say I mean atrasi I mean akwa no matter say
1: yami abdo mama n egusuwa na mu
0: yeah
1: ya na yesi unse obi na bo oh eye papa mpadu ana ene bo obra
0: yeah
1: and that's how you me aka say me ya bo fa na to mama dey say no ani obra
0: eh
1: mama adulthood pad ye nyina enya enya yanka egusu ye nkwada
0: enya de kicho
1: ano odin ano odin pa but sie ne namu kakan kakan akoye monday yi che say obi ad ni tip pim pim musa
0: obi ad ni tip
1: at the end of the day so no nyame be che ne ho ani munyam
0: yeah
1: na bibia so akoso na weekend na ko say
0: well bibia e boko bibia ko kama kama
1: oh nice one nice one
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1: omo
0: clear omo go so clear
1: now
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1: flood no eye brigadier general idea ni uno kan ye bo a omo shase
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0: yeah
1: what you say you it's I don't know the idea no could that excavator no could see anymore
0: because I mean the crazy baby I was see this you know
1: and your papa
0: but when I was first one we didn't come
1: on
0: no one's not sure baby I fool any children
1: yeah
0: am I want to show kaka
1: yes
0: a very very important
1: yes
0: that engagement in there on and you're not emotions I'll show you
1: it's a boy I can't be my came on the mad day I'm on himself baby baby boy and it's not home on my
0: Ntina
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0: e bidi san komo we we me jini so ni professor Bodi
1: minim no pa
0: of economic research and public policy.
1: Yeah.
0: One of the one she say be ababon chin and the change say President Mahama a year a fit and the bush means soon your betana a benya no sooner. Then she said in the dream media old biano one of the one of the few more one I know. One didn't say be a dance yes the performance no a year below a year average. 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
2: oman mejezo
0: bibia kama kama kama
2: eje na don Everybody is fine. Yeah,
0: they're just being safe.
2: Now,
0: public policy, right? What's the motivation of Muritu Zana Mowi?
2: Oh, my name is Juma Yafatu Honsi Ebeye Institute. I was say, oh, my piano, who arise, Ubekawajin, Ubekawajin, so I know I can hear, so I say, Anna Kutiobi. Yes, so Juma Kakra, yes, assessment, performance, administration. 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
0: 4.9
2: no she said below average we were very fair with our assessments na yen come methodology DSRD I'm saying na obi so be bia no ho se na kwai fast we dey na you could far 201 manifesto promises ah demonstration with the tuja 2024 ye fun se 201 promise no ye na e bi
0: e ban e ye 201
2: promises e won manifest
0: captured in the manifesto
2: na e bi e multi year just so baby afin to aso sa na onye fe o person wa se so bi ade o kan so be
0: in 9 and in 5 years
2: fe yeah, and they say, ye chemu she ni 1 year.
0: No? Afe, osi meye?
2: Meye.
0: Inti ye hona mumbo she?
2: Timeline ato hon. Or the cost ato hon. To fasa ni nina, na wati efi, 201, tiye nyan 29 promises, in the assessment. 29 ye cost, ye mkofa ni measurements, na achievement, awa ni afan to hon. O castle bay A 1 year, why year and now year to your uncle street uncle Bissan Crawford say Munim dear ASM by no more.
0: So that's the method you chose.
2: That's the method.
0: Can you
2: or no document?
0: Any assembling and respondents be asking?
2: On one,
0: right. If you look at the social contract, the NDC, what ABR say, my first term, let me make you sure, say double track, but the member form, and I may hear for you.
2: Now the measurement that's good. Near far. Near the Tracy war report I was generating. Your far report may be from Bank of Ghana. The report may be from IMF. A bit free Minister of Finance. Until Usha a buyer who are there no what net is on economic front. I want to bear 34 promises. In fact, 201 in a near my weight, near my score. Near my independent body, as call the max. You know, you're that tuja, near fan average. Near report, you who you say, I buy a bombarding our economic front.
0: Economic front.
2: Good. Inflation, sabba for. Exchange rate, sabba for. Reserves, a cost wrong. Debt to GDP, a buffer. Your issues in how you compute is annual money in a Benia can say, Sir Ubi at the end of Reswa Famano. Because I'm Kuya or no one of bonus. It's an year, it's in your year, you know, a year exceptional max. When you be 10 over 10, a war economic front to her. Now, upper structural delivery, the structural delivery in Akwe, your hospital, your roads. Yes, schools, I war, energy, sa a hono, and the chain in mass, no, be brave for. Inti, nyeni a can say numbers, ye huno, or because strong numbers in statistics, but have not yet translated into better daily lives. A conclusion.
0: Okay, and it's what ye de huno figures, no. Exchange crime pa we data na
2: exchange crime
0: nemu se ye hunsunsanso no
2: ayeden sibe 1 year but they get 1 year 2025
0: based on our social contract.
2: Yes, enti any can say the gap between economic data and the like relieved reality I say of them na ye yes I give to John I say ye hun crofo no comment be pray I buy on social media. We should turn the brain and say, ah, now man, so buying within 1 year. No, when you're 4.9 there, and then we'll call 2026. Ah, no, you become one. 2027, you become, and I'll become more than 10%. Now, you're more contest, sir. You're more contest, sir. even though adjunct said no
0: there be say sana yen nyina si ye yen ye economics for no say wan kasa won share the abase 4.9 afi na say me hwe ni mu say wan kokora no bi obasa ko 2.9 na be kan 4.9 no na kwa bi abe 7 na zo be win na say 10 over 10 we twa bi o nti so odwene sa onye from so
2: na bi o nti
0: na ntire mu
2: ni obese hu ni say eye afi ni ebu akunta wo ye wi 2025 ye wi you about 2026 you be starting another one.
0: Mm-hmm.
2: 27 another one
0: because afibiam ni mu eboshe
2: ye fa enkeka ho enyele sa enti na ye no eye for 2025 pe enti o keka boma ni obo modern no ye de mano no amo modern no ni ada ni wi a chen ni e risk enyoma e wosa ban ni bon ho modern no ye person score normal bi sa on se uyi 4.5 4.9 mm-hmm. if he 10 more, I guess. 5.1. A honor, I was said, or more cautious. I report on. And then a chin year bar for my amen ya 10 in
0: a few decano.
2: A few decano. Now, if it is an infrastructure, a banner monomody, I want a train of mass.
0: A finimuno, or the Saboshena by infrastructure to ya.
2: Or the tuja. Of course, I report on them. Now, people say, I dear, yes, sir. I'm on your phone in Christ, say, what the manifesto on your bar, your best room, on for timelines,
0: and to
2: home. On for cost, and to home. That's my assessment, how you fair. Now, you can't find to her cry, I will do.
0: And what's this?
2: Which period?
0: May ye, but Emrinaho.
2: And you sir. What the tone na obi fa na assessor
0: maybe it's another way almost person from the dodge such a accountability reports are more generating because your command say afino 2026 be kone we na bia maye ABCD na bi o se maye e do the whole hwese mfie nine na owo no enu mu bi na e bia be man kwa na so you are unable to pin him down say o ka sa free we obesi
2: o man say education dey o ma me kwanya say you make a conversation because almost suits you.
0: Now, buying to me because I'm a 4-year mandate. The Democrats may be, you know, is within my 4-year term. No, why are you beginning to do this at this point?
2: This is how many
0: a chum.
2: It's a name of Mwako. Also, you need to create a BFN manifesto. It's all you see print in a fatuho.
0: You find this
2: to the end.
0: It's just the
2: end. It's just the end. To me, Cassan found only. Tama in the social media. Also, you're a couple of David at the show. Yeah, almost 10 years almost call radio. So say,
0: A few moments later,
2: they so studio. Don't mean Kasim Keke. And see, on you rise of the Kasim Mekan 4 years, many 4 years, and men more account budget in for my enter your budget, my no, I made here near assess so. Ni also bear maybe a why you could do. Into mine, I did also my ocean year, and as I bang in here, maybe on ya. Maintain the max infrastructure. About more than more answer any. The capex and our capital expenditure to GDP is 0.9%. 0.9. Just say so. Money generators can be also generator. A must 0.9% per and a call capital intensive project infrastructure. You can also make a big push be over the years. I could say, a Bible for not over Hono, not only in the 2.5 or so that period, the capital to GDP capex. In the infrastructure, I have buying. On my baby to say, industry and manufacturing, the year under consideration, industry, the growth, a call form. A confirm. A koya could do 2.3. A DF 7.2. Now, who are the our industry? Or can so be factories within the 2025? The cashew factories, tomato factories, and I'm about 4 or 3 industries.
0: Policy formulation is a bit major, really. Process of achieving what you want to achieve within a year. That's real because that's the job you do. So when you say, me customer, I fit, me choose a number one way.
2: Yeah.
0: Now, nim se me fiti prekope enko pomisi because 24 hour market we set up a secretariat, we go and defend the intent of what we want to do in parliament, we do the necessary administrative work all these years can is about 9 months in there akuguko and some afterwards no yet me implementing maybe what we want to see and hear
2: yeah.
0: as a 24 hour work. So these are the impediments. So if you are holding strictum to the omatro say 1 year or every term beyond the ombudsman, is it not going to be worrying and unfair?
2: Oh man, is also and he more minor. Because why not do manifesto ba? Sebu bian for bian fan show.
0: No, nim diwo huntia.
2: Unim diwo.
0: And I was a few bit my way.
2: And two bit my ya. And then fan to the say within 2 months, only you say impediment to her. And then first I promise then to her. How will basically over the impediment? Within which period of it, only so be called parliament. In the influence of mine, you be say 24 hour economy. Near the institution called to parliament house. That's a baby 5 years, sir.
0: It's a baby.
2: It's a baby. Not a baby from Rame Yama, one
0: baby.
2: See, it would be unfair too if you had too hot try and a cocker. They say, just adding him. Fancy say any fat one. Measure.
3: Say
2: we now pay a fee. Do you know, sir, secretary to be set here? Upper. Fear of an adversity.
0: Timelines.
2: Ibinim. Nti yen ye hun ye report. Yen ko bi so bi se bi ko bi send this in MVP ni dabi. Wo de okrata wa wa ye. Ene usudia ay digital so. Infrastructure. Ye hun any growth. Zero factories within the year. Na o she bi se energy. Energy within that period. So na dun so kakra. Dini na ya dia e affect emma business intimate nyan jumani. Na upi use dunso kakra na to ye revamping project planning nini na ya state planning stage and fa adikesi ama omae. Na upi use bibi your governance commitment also be 60 ministers
0: yeah
2: we will born near ma attain a max in this way pray to unya report na okanya you see say we've been very fair with our assessment also be 60 ministers ya jitum. A man also baby this is a value for money office.
3: Jennifer
2: obey a code of conduct.
0: Conduct.
2: If your book may be a bit much, maybe I could. Code of conduct as well would be a. You know, within 1 year. Value for money office. Be on that parliament is here. Time when we pass. Time when you got to add the binyan for so add the cotton. Then you might tell you is here.
0: For
2: so be here. Yes, go. Me who saw or manifesto me near resume. See, to implement this annual year, oh, my bequenim. Ben Nakuzin, value for money office, yes, at here. 60 ministers, she's a car, each year, San Crofono, a busy day. I changed the old administration's car, no much.
0: 60, no?
2: Yeah.
0: How is that possible? We have 88, 87, 89.
2: Some of the portfolios and ministerial portfolios. And the amount it is the same amount it is the same amount it
0: is the same state there but other assigns no that was the same status
2: and the Oshé where is figures what on our report yeah pick in the assessment say who can system but you count here see how the team no and more than because as you on our back I say a budget be some time ago scar not a question on President office, presidential office, surface. Scanning more to change old scanning to you. See, so can someone give us near a more assessment, near very fair. Maybe to say social delivery. You can say, Bear Mahama Care, a universal within that period. I could say, a universal.
0: Not yet.
2: And see, you can't say 1 year, 1 year within the period. I think we are fair.
0: So, by their own words.
2: Yeah, own words. So, yeah, they are saying, whose corner is so interesting? Ni unya 10, yeah, the man. Economic, you can't want to say, oh, or my unya 10 over 10.
0: But, Obibaka said, if you look at the figures, for instance, inflation had dropped 23.8, akusi 3.4 in the. Na, waba, no, Abekase, see this, more than 16.14, and then, 10.7. Na, Ugusuoko reserves, grew 8.9, echo 13.8. billion. Now, Uguswana called treasury bills a fall within a certain range, be 30% to 11%. All these Uguswa, umuvu. How then do we turn around to say that these things are not reflecting?
2: Oman, there's one thing, sir. Oak, this Africa, singing a etuja. Osbadi can kase your homes and so and neno, if you're an AS course, no qua. But Ukuma, your kaka in your nano, your own homes and so a war. Oka debt to GDP ratio. It's a perform. Oma divided 1 by 2, unya 0.5. It's a so dear no, it's a. Na se dear no, it's one. Onso chichima, unya kitwa.
0: Kitwa.
2: Good.
0: Kitwa.
2: Ni abeng ya ya omae ni mse 2016 no, 2026 no. 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Inflation e kan wase mu. Because all the gains are benya in yin an and eco market. Inflation a 3.2 about 5.4. Asan dane.
0: Ipijan mu.
2: Afija. Exchange rate a barbe si 10 and then opposite and I'm 12. And tisanya mind more gains no. Essence ye kase most of the things were artificially managed no. Esa take a turn back.
0: Na eni ni na so bia de ni
2: mwa. Imwa. Mi wo dollar. Na mi be go man ni mwa. Enye production en a ma dollar na eba be go mu. Ni mo reserves e wo ho no. En e di be go mu. Ama hu se inflation exchange rate in eba fo. Tu ye ne sa. Enyi na so na nkasa no empija. Nemu ni ensu ye ne se within the same period no. Ni unya ye ni na ye de mano 10 over 10 economic stability ye de man boy tax reforms also be all the tax four taxes in your year and for year until we na year and assessment oma also de mano ye man 10 over 10 abolish for the obnoxious tax reform
0: betting tax in
2: but ni na

0: and your young Franco court. And yes, in your sense, some near Jumana or Mobabe and Omoya Jumano or Honomana, and yet you say, as I say, as I say, Galamisea, a best say is you know, Ura, a war is you know, so a dos of papa. It's as a free Honomono, Bessie Tremu or to New Clodian, a faso, qua, and Totoso, a cocobo, Tanumu. And one, I said, Yanum. And one ye did that, and one ye did go co and nothing in food years old. Sabi Imunam, as also every. Then to Sakobani Sana, like a senior, yes, sir. Now, some of the can say, and I said, Mukulu Mosomo. Yes, eh? That be a quack could do no. I think I know chess and yes, as a sem. Na, and as a semoa, that I am Franco Court. I feel it's a Nipanokuan, you could have Nipana Ekane. By a bundle cut up paper, and also a winning one some can. I feel with that, yes, you couldn't bosom or, you know, if you're not yet young Uncle Budiana. No, Yati. I said, no, can I know no question, Mr. Ayede. Now I say, you call a regional minister, and so now so. Ampa, you're calling Anton and Clarence, you're calling, you'll be in a puno, am I? Ma, you're calling, or no, so, yeah, how a cocoon in him. On so can Sampa, when Moshi, Becassi and Naka says, when Mubia and Kadia, they are Command copy. Now, so when Moshi, and no affair national security. Ama was afraid a police commander, Korea, sir, FA Catcher, sir, Yabano. Now, same thing here, they buy into no big piano. Nti o maye paja yi mu se yenko ye desi bia no o be maye aso mate no kwasem ye wa bo se na se NBI o maba o mo ba o nye be kasa won ti kita me won ti ja me afi hu ya nso master ti a o mo ye adwuma no ye tu wa na mo bia sa ko regional minister esem SLB nanim SLB o ye sa di sa amane sa koko bo no Juman or Master Tio, or Moya Juman was Debbie, never said Juman Missy Geno. Like as a Babble Sumi baby, you know, Bosonemi and send me a friend, you only answer, you know, I am no moon, you know, I did that, you know, I just say, you're fighting class of falling near at your near Columbia crown, you don't like this, Yana, a honey a quack was sent you. You say, you know, I say, a moon when you know your day. 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

0: 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No, it's me on Eddie Inkitao. Afe, you're careful about links, I will be. Any emails, I will be. Bibiana do says, Bibiana do says, one day, one here, the Sabaku Kusi Bibi. So, now, if you're Janina, you know, a doom, na what do you want to show? Be very, very careful. Ghana Association of Banks, Simon Fasan Kaibo, Wimpium say, shine your eye, spot the fraud, and stop the fraud. Very, very important. Well, you know, birthday dedications is so, but, Caroline, and for the trends in PM quick now, when you're the baby, now I'm my wife, what are my team? Yet, DBS Industries, you don't ask your question because you're chasing Papa Pie, the board dance. So, when I say, yeah, for trends, Emerald, it will just on them on our Dome 106.3 FM. Karakwa, but nobody saying,
1: Yeah,
0: what's trending?
1: Vice Chancellor of UMAT.
0: Yeah.
1: Or trending.
0: Why?
1: Assembly or Kokai.
0: Yes.
1: Or see students in the Siamu Bachelor, sir. Emmanu, almost naked.
0: Emmanu.
1: And a man who saw Bobo Mutio Mabu Bomasu. Now, from next academic year, what do you think?
2: Men are coming to human class with plaited hair, earrings, and our female students are almost naked. Let me give you another bomb. If you are from human, listen carefully. From next academic year, you can't dress that way to class.
1: In two dresses out of my class.
0: Wow. I said, with you.
1: Two dresses out of my class.
0: Okay.
1: Dress it decent.
0: Okay.
1: Be must remember who see. Me more wasson.
0: And what you need to come by and check?
1: Lydia, first inquiry act. Almost at it.
0: Aye. Yeah.
1: Now, my name is a woman who we are. World Cup year ending and see.
0: Yes.
1: I see a new call Canada. Baku 25, I could see key refugee protection.
0: Ade.
1: Ah.
0: The question you have
3: asked me.
0: I'm here Ghana 4.
1: I don't call some call supporting black.
0: How many DNS?
1: Ah. Now, I want to call Yanka, Beba.
0: Ah. I mean, how many DNS you are? I see, but that's not good, though.
3: Ah, your man,
0: that's not good.
3: She's very beautiful. Just say, standard BM, she's beautiful.
0: Yeah, the DBS industry.
3: But when you say, oh yeah,
1: none of our candidate.
3: Yeah,
1: I'm a teacher. Nasa mi mi say one year baby I did that lumba ni adi eni na
3: baby say your man so mama ye hu baby
1: eh so one no mo say baby aha
3: omo ko fai
1: inti no 1 year ba
0: ye da DBS asu
1: ye da DBS nyame adomo ochina ebesia
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3: e da bi o man o ba ba o me ma Abu Sa Penny to pack ma menciano.
0: Yeah.
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3: ah edo na ba
0: bias on a you know
3: say na ye kwa ufo asem na ye ka
0: debi bias
3: debi oba me
0: YouTube quarter and when you

0: yeah, there be then I make her say that a genie can yeah, be ho.
1: If you are saying any concrete you could seek interpretation of Supreme Court,
0: they should reject it because what is the, what are you interpretation are you seeking?
1: There's no clarity.
0: They
1: didn't twice from him breaking and complaining.
0: Look, the constitution, no, omo mutro, my partner of Omcho constitution, no, they have a clear mind, though. On say DC, that word is there. As a DC, they omo who say, Ebia ubi bekwa samba. So in the DC side, that word, that conservative or whatever, no, is there. Consecutive. That consecutive, no, is there in the DC side. It doesn't appear anywhere in 66. The 66 is shall, not. What is the interpretation? Two terms. Only if President Mahama Kwan will be the court. Say, oh, where the norms would there be? He didn't do he didn't do half of President Atamiose's term, so he can be eligible to do two terms. Some people even wanted to challenge, say, since he's been sworn in, okay, he can be sworn in for a third time. But the law doesn't say it's when you are sworn in. It says a term. It's a term that the Constitution look at. Constitution look at a term, not how many times you've been sworn in. If the constitution can say you can be sworn in more than twice, and no one can be but anka sworn in by it says term. Nanipa no wanya more than 50% of the previous tenure. Now it is not considered as a term. And no, omuko constitution, omuko Supreme Court did to Mzerebi, or he's eligible to do two terms. Why a first term? Why a second term? The 66-2. There is no ambiguity, actually, so it might be being you a very simple sentence. Shall not. Iti, omu kan, omu yen, emwa ubiya.
1: Alright, Mr. Abbas, but I'm a bit surprised with the posture now this year, you know, because I don't know why.
2: Because the party
1: for no.
2: No, but I'm saying that. What do you expect? Do you expect good morning, Oman? Good morning, my.
1: When you then Gucci and I say research and our boss and I say Chanel.
0: Hey, Hermes.
1: Okay. Mami,
2: So,
1: a person elected as a president shall hold office for a term of 4 years, beginning from the date on which he is sworn in. Two-term limit. A person shall not be elected to hold office as president of Ghana for more than two terms.
0: Simple. That's it.
2: End it. If I show own.
1: A person shall not be elected to hold office as president of Ghana for more than two terms.
0: A term is 4 years. So it addresses that. So in a constitutional work, you know, it classifies a term as 4 years.
1: Okay,
2: I'm not sure if I'm going to be able to do it. Okay, can't send me what I mean. See, as you know, American man, the America cutting him. Also, there's so many election to the better.
1: Yeah.
2: They say, be a peh, one, the only the presidential candidate in the train. And some rocket can't be also, I don't expect him to say anything else. say they be

0: me ka se ye be bo akoye chia na ye be kwa akoka those days asem en ye be kwa akoko 1966
1: ye ka se ye koye chia
0: me na me ka jere o
2: yonko
0: 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That was a revolution day. So, but so children me say, you are mukwa na ye. Tebi o, etchem. 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But Rollins ended all coups. The situation.
1: At the boni bia bia pape filmuba.
0: 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Oh, can you imagine so we're free?
2: Are
0: you no one in any idea anymore? Free fire,
2: free fire, you cool.
0: A free fire, you're fine.
2: It was a military coup.
0: The person me tell why they're free fire, you're fine.
2: Oh, you're
0: fine. When I make a say, a free fire, me, I make a free fire. What I say, because a free fire was my grandfather's protege. My grandfather was a doyen of the UP tradition. Me, mommy, papa.
2: Mm-hmm.
0: To the extent, he says, he can't say me or no pun, me, mommy, worry me, papa, no, so I'm penny.
2: Mm-hmm.
0: Or catch me, mommy, say, who couldn't know what worry a ECP penny? Was I a member of the Communist Party?
2: Yes.
0: And you bet them watch it.
2: Which is true.
0: What did them so?
2: But it was a Communist Party.
0: What did I say?
1: Communist
2: Party. It was a Communist Party. CPP had become a communist party.
0: Papa, a member of the Russian Communist Party.
2: Yes, which is true.
1: Into free taxes for the
0: movie.
2: Let's educate. By then, now, Okano, now Nkrumah change the constitution. I am a whole lifetime president. Let's educate the
0: president. Why a lifetime president?
2: Why a lifetime president? Why a whole lifetime president? No, be a whole lifetime president. Who is that? We've actually amended our law. That uphold oppressors rule, no. Right now, so Obi be yeku now on the two civilian governments. Now wo uko yeku two sub military governments. Now on my name that was it. Right now we changed our law. Into a few farmers now omu two Nkrumah no. Nkrumah had oppressors rule.
0: Oppressors one rule.
2: Now on the lifetime president of Ghana.
0: Onu there been a day na ekosu inti o ss yekasi yeku ma yemwe. A day been inti no yes sir because mo for the develop even a kosumbo dam. A core parliament.
2: Development. I know it's a chance forever.
0: A course on both dam. The things these people were doing, killing Ghanaians. Kobadu says sister was in red and no kitchen. And I'm hoko brunam kuno. Young koho. Tis a kasi ye ko 66. Kwame Nkrumah, first president of Ghana, oko wu wa bridge, or castle of his obey wu on my kitchen. Mosemo manin ye. Ocho letter.
2: Mo bi en wo fie.
0: O ti ase.
2: O ni pe pi wo prison.
0: Ocho letter. So hun.
2: Yes, it's true.
0: Strong with the vindictiveness.
2: Nkrumah ni pe pi wo prison. Buzia wo hefa. Where did Buzia die?
0: Who dey yan twas? Na Buzia na Nkrumah ho.
2: No, I'm just saying.
0: Buzia wo ye. Buzia. Buzia wo ko wo ye no.
2: Repressive regime.
0: Me pese mi Buzia
2: se. People die in prison.
0: Enti pa cho mame ko so. Ni tete me. Ni se mo kaka na mi ya no. Your friend is saying. Enti no sa bibia nsi a.
1: Bibia nsi nsi.
0: Bibia nsi. Into our mom was born in our mobile year with Chrome Hano from 2017 to 2024. No, saying you could not experience it.
1: Give it to
0: me. Because people were very angry. Usher Ghana saying you see Koto Abeti Awom. Did you see the Koto Abeti?
2: The economy now, now we are going to Ghana before.
0: Me patcho. Mabtobo. Okasa mangasa. So okase. Meet you. So okase. Tribunal, constitution tribunal. So, number two, the jury system. Maka, the jury system in America, are they lawyers? A judge sits and the jury decides whether you live or you not live, whether you be given a death sentence or not. When the jury speaks, The only thing you can do is an appeal. Sometimes it doesn't work. Unless they say won't pray. And that is the doyen of democracy. And what is wrong with say your system? Nipa miensa etseho bako e ye lawyer. Bako wombra hunim die. O person chere mi se kese Ghana for no bill cra be na no kasen a drivers. Ya drivers omuni mra hunim die. AMA court ni KMA court ne wo no lawyers and kwane wo. Niba ba ko penet is there a jury or no jury men ko ho me ko akohwehwim but a jury system eno so so e obi enu a wo ko back wo ye bone a wa ye bone emra na bechew me pa chew buntumi ade me buntumi we minu yo. I used to tell him so won't take
2: it. Oya bonia, Imran na kire se waye bon. Ni pa de je so waye.
0: Imran na pa cho ko kuvite de no use e hwe ma meka bi bi nche me me ko before ko kuvite. Me ma ko before dogu for contempt. Mm, no CPP de me call for contempt. Ma ko before e ye friend say justice or ko kuvite. She's a mother, I'm telling you. Case na ye de call ye no. O hwe ade ne sa me me chairman de me call before ko kuvite. Yes, yeah, yeah, 8. You went before justice go for COVID. I
2: don't call for contempt of what?
0: Who they know your party, master? What they may call your
2: contempt of court?
0: Oh, master of trouble. What they may call me coco COVID? Justice or the coco COVID? What they must say? Yeah, be beer, you would master more client. You say this is a party, is a family. Now, my wife, I'm keeping me a year. You say this is a party, this is a family. Then be before she share chiresi yam famenko yam famenko.
1: I didn't mean we said me more info.
2: Contempt of court, no, it depends from law.
1: MBB.
2: Only contempt of court.
0: Contempt the court.
2: Also, I look
0: contempt was dogu. The other case was Kukuvite. Inti no. Se obi a bona subo ya demra na ye adwuma. Inti so na there is appeal process. And Emrana chair say if you assign a legal concession, so be in your juma. A home rao. First, near 3 to 5 years. Mana mobese sanu ye 15 to 25. Into your be and then Tina said, go feel through one more legal concession, so be bemwa. No many abreno. Do make sure. Yes, assemble. She's talking about assignment. Did it happen or it did not happen? That's the first thing we have to ask. Did it happen or it didn't happen? You can ask for tamper justice with mercy, but did it happen or it didn't happen? Net threat be no be able to be the prison there. Your phobia is unfortunate. Nothing a material baby. A you'll be anti yenina yenshi yenina na ya wa ben mukran. Obian shen who swee. That responsibility be at Bema Obiano. Shasuna and a pepper pen one could pee baby and his old baby. Otimas say, they are bad, you mama. Look after it as if it is your own. One casso so party moi as a soul making sure say, ya no call for you. I'm saying some more can't say, Excellency Muhammad and call his name, I'm on this out. A dear Ben MPP for Anyano from 2013 to 2016. Ye Ben Oman Yenu Krumha. In some Ben Oman Farm Tonus, who the enim need the womb. My check rebunumba confesses and Omo Boa. Did he do anything? Wasn't he the president then? A dear Ben Oye, why you be ashamed? Sure. Ye but tell them, Massam. Me at the Supreme Court and the intermediate mean person can make a pee.
2: Oh,
0: and the point is.
2: Supreme Court has not accepted
0: me, the judgment. The point is that
2: it can be.
0: I listen to Meshia Yis Ebi Oye Momomoko for Nebakumi Munidi. Was this our clause? No, why he will be beating me the attendance for 40 years?
2: I didn't try.
1: To Kudaho.
0: What you say? Because you see, as a Messi says, you won't be that. Our president Akwa Waba. In between, you know, Edie Ben Nesi Akabom. Anase and Kamu.
1: Is it recognized or
0: is it the first one? The constitution doesn't say, oh, you're complete. Anase break, be my canisane. I am saying, sir, what is happening today in Hubida? Obiako and Awaba. There was a break of 8 years.
2: No, but the term is not 8 years. Listen, Oman, listen. For purpose of education, let's read two clauses. Elected as president shall subject to clause 3 of the article hold office for a term of 4 years beginning from the date on which he is sworn in as president. No, he mentioned 8 years. There's no 8 years in the constitution. Let's restrict ourselves to 4 years. That is where the problem is.
0: You didn't even listen to me.
2: No, we won't listen to you because the minute you mentioned 8 years, in Futurum
0: Togram,
2: only 12 Ugandans when he said, president, 8 years. It was 4 now, come on.
0: What is happening today has never happened before. If I just can cross, it's Excellency Mahama.
2: You can cross, Ben. But you can cross.
0: Excellency Mahama, ba. 2017 2017 anopa good sadie obi atoaso ene okoye tmu 8 years ndc mpp by 8 years ene was sa baby so buy any swear in. What am I saying? A honony ambiguity. No. You're swearing in, you're swearing in for Fran, you're swearing in twice.
1: What's up, Nono?
0: I said, I'm going to be saying, you're swearing in for Fran, I'm twice. How do you do
2: that? In twice, what did you see? You see where the man is going to call on mine. What is in twice? You have a 4 year tenure, 2012 to 2016. What year we
0: okay,
2: what is in
1: Why are you shocked? Yeah, well, a term of
2: office. Yes. No, but what is in Twaswo?
0: You are not even listening to me.
2: We are prepared to hit the streets on this matter. Listen to this, Oman. What is in Twaswo? The constitution says that you have a 4 year tenure.
0: What is wrong with you? I am your older sister.
2: What is in Twaswo? What is it? No, they're caught by a bio. What I'm saying is that there is no such thing as intraswap. I'm very emotional on this. I didn't want to go there. You are only guaranteed a one term.
0: Did I finish?
2: Let Ghanaians give you another term. The law is for the people by the people. Let's not move on from there. The law is us.
1: But with what the enemy kind of do?
2: No, but me can say the law is for the people by the people. The law is us.
1: Okay.
2: It's very important. Nana ya, you see, when in communication, there's something called dog whistles.
0: Oh.
2: These dog whistles, how much not them?
0: How much not them?
1: Onipa na ye discussing.
0: Yeah, because Obi call answer my. Obi atoaso. O te ma se. Nanado oba ye papa oboni o otoaso.
1: Bezen kufu.
0: Kufu bezen kufu papa oboni o otoaso. Onu kwa de ontimi fa boni nka ho. O te ma se. Your friend say JJ Rollins papa otoaso. O te dia meche o munyira etoaso. His Excellency Mahama Nkwa na akọ asaba. Ebin si da. The constitution says, I want to be able to question, no. Say, who were two terms when you are sworn in?
2: No, it doesn't say that. That's the, you don't have two terms when you are sworn in. That's the mistake you guys are making. Where does it say that you have two terms? Where does it say that? Let me read.
0: A term. Yes,
2: a term is 4 years. Let me read again. A person elected as president shall be subject to a clause 13 of the article, hold office for a term of 4 years beginning the date of sworn in. There is no two term. We are okay. 4 years.
0: 24 years.
2: Then the second clause. The second clause says that the person shall not be elected to hold office of president for more than two terms.
0: Yes.
2: In the first clause, it has defined a term as 4 years.
0: Yes.
2: Then the second clause, it has said it's a two terms.
0: There's no Muhammad, this term was the first term.
2: 2012 to 2016. Over the second term, there is nothing that says, Nanaya, a small kind of man, you are being an enabler. You are enabling Nanaya in this matter. I'm telling you.
1: I don't even know her position.
2: But she's been her position. No, she keeps repeating continuity.
0: It has never happened before.
2: Ten countries in Africa. president and his apparatus now did the third term.
1: You are not running down our judiciary.
2: No, what are you running down?
1: If somebody
2: he shouldn't to even go to there in the first place.
1: No, but you don't have that right to do that.
2: I do.
1: That will be Kosik interpretation.
2: Interpretation of what? Why is ambiguity to change interpretation?
1: No, that is not for you to say it. Okay, I don't get it.
2: Okay, let's move on. Let the Naya give his interpretation and let's move on.
0: Asama me me pesa mi chene se me kase ntwa so amaka so obi atwa
1: JJ
0: Namado fofo o ti ma se omu nyina obi atwa so. This is the only time o ti ase ye nya president awakwa awasan ba so o ti ma se
2: awakwa awasan ba. Where is the confusion? Wedding 4 years wakọ wa ba be there na 4 years. Where is the confusion? Two times we dey we. Where is the confusion?
1: Koyo Nana ya enti ni huwase. Owo man in chirimu. Yemi ni na we are not authorities when it comes to the law.
0: Asama me kanono.
1: Iti yen kona. Boni ya ubi kobu se muwase mneni di
2: wife. Yeah, be Supreme Court. Or yemo ubi fanko Supreme Court. Abra Ghana. Ghanaians are the law. The law is for the people by the people.
1: But won't you have an
2: oh, don't worry. See,
0: for what they did to us for 8 years, whoever comes after His Excellency Mahama.
1: Your thinking is that you win.
0: Why wouldn't the person win?
2: Why are we disturbing ourselves?
0: Listen to me. There is nothing wrong with looking for an interpretation to a matter.
2: Absolutely. But there has point. No. But the situation.
0: So
2: the reason,
0: why the need you for have already you
2: Mahama, the president Namusu Akanya. There is no.
0: It is also
1: not a lawyer.
0: It's not a lawyer.
2: The president is a lawyer. Let's not kid ourselves.
0: It's not a lawyer.
1: The president
0: is a lawyer. What am I saying? His Excellency Mahama was Paula Foko Kabibi was it right now? President Mahama is going, so the coast is clear for us to win the election. It is
2: President Mahama will be a who? President Mahama doesn't understand how he became president. If he understand why he became president, Ombo will be a who? You lost election in 2020 with a number. You come back with the same number in 2 4 years time. Ombo will be a who? It's the workers that did not. It's the voters and the workers that Ombo will be a who? 9%. Ombo will answer about my.
0: Enya reho semwa. And Kawunya sa vote voter turnout for yourself in 2017, 2016, and in less than 8 years you lose everything. What did you do wrong?
2: We agree. You won't think agree, about. But the see, Ghanaians have made a mistake bringing you back and giving them 9% in increase in workers. They made a mistake.
1: A mistake.
2: Yes, Ghanaians have regretted. Because workers and you tried the idea into your mind. Let's go into the budget. Oman.
0: No, because I'm not ready for this.
2: That conversation is not intellectual.
0: No, I am telling you.
2: The intellectual conversation is the constitution that you are trying to interpret.
0: I am not
1: interpreting.
2: No, I'm blocking Obia. I cannot force Mumaya Obia 2 times.
0: You don't even.
2: They believe NTC can win. Bring somebody else. Why Mahama?
0: You don't even believe in the judiciary.
2: Oh, there's nothing to believe in the judiciary. There's nothing to believe in the Supreme Court. We are not going to.
0: My dear, me Asama Mepacho, assignment. Of your friend the same BB.
1: I'm a copy interpretation. Assignment.
0: But you are going to seek interpretation. Obia the neko court unpa. Omo na semne nye ye
1: no problem.
0: Yes. And where the duty, you see, anybody, it is the duty of the Supreme Court to interpret the Constitution. That is their prime objective of existence. Otemase, intini so be the call for seek interpretation. Why are you jittery? Let the interpretation come. That's do you understand me?
1: That's why we
0: yes,
1: can look at
0: yes,
1: it.
0: Yes, we can look at it and we all debate and say that Oman, is it good
2: seen,
0: or
2: have
0: bad.
2: Have you seen the rate the guy took to the Supreme Court? Have you seen the rate?
1: Crunching.
2: Yes, who have rate now?
1: I've not paid that.
0: Say, yeah, papo, have you read say, yeah, papo, what they call Supreme
2: in,
0: Court.
2: He mentions 66.2 brings a word which is alien to the clause. That word is not in the clause.
0: Which word did he
2: the
0: bring?
2: Consecutive time now, okay? The consecutive is it's not somewhere. In the, it's not in the constitution. Oh my, yeah, kind constitution. How many times have I read it? Consecutive is not in the clause.
0: Yeah, you won't even allow me to speak.
2: How many times have you listened to the third term, the NDC on the third term? Listen to the words
1: week,
2: they use.
1: Last week,
2: what words are they using? Thank you. What words are they using? They are using words like similar to what my sister is using.
0: It is not for the one person. What does it mean? Me see one more money pa back or more penny move back. Was it that close? If you look at it and you don't seek interpretation, somebody can sit
2: and take advantage of that.
0: Then you have more power.
2: 22 constitution. How many years has it run? Why is anybody
0: doing? Because this thing has never happened before.
2: There is no such thing. You see, Nana,
0: I am telling you that this has not happened before. Because all of us. It is not a given in 2016 His Excellency Mahama lost the election.
2: Thank you. And I am saying back.
0: We are not talking about 8 years. That is the key word. He has come back.
2: Come back from what?
0: I am asking you, coming back, how do you interpret his existence?
2: Yes, he's come back as president. The constitution says
0: how
2: that
0: do you interpret
2: he has already
0: his
2: done one term.
0: For
2: he
0: me,
2: do a second term
0: the,
2: and go.
0: The you don't decide. The interpretation
2: what the constitution
0: the
2: decides.
0: Supreme Court.
2: The constitution does. The Supreme Court means. Does not. You see,
0: we are
2: a funny thing. You know, we are going to join that case. We are going to pray to the Supreme Court to join the case. Because we don't even trust the AG to defend that matter. Yes, the MPP is going to join the case at the Supreme Court. I'm telling you, it's not a joking matter. It's not a joking matter.
0: Because it's a legal exercise. That will be established and put down. And that can be referred to
2: the constitution
0: in the future. Because now, this thing that has gone and come,
2: you've not seen me like this before. Yeah. Because
0: he's always
2: never
0: like that. Don't
2: we've
0: mind
2: never
0: him.
2: Had people
0: don't mind him. He's always like that.
2: Always like
0: because
2: that.
0: Because this is how the MPP has cultured them to be. They have cultured him. When he was coming, they cultured him to come and behave in this manner. In the same manner. You are cultured to come here and speak like this.
2: Because
0: you are cultured to say, Obana assembly bar, Memo Bian can be. That is what you are cultured to come and do. You haven't given me
2: he
0: the opportunity.
2: He started using certain words. I use this for everybody.
0: I use this for President Kofo. I use it for President Atamil. I said the say, and to assure for all of them. This is the first time there has been a four-term clear. What is wrong if you have to do some legal exercise?
2: No.

Well, Mufa and Chemi said the NTV in common. Namiad Machina, we're here. Thank you so much for your time. Make sure you did the big man himself, Eba. OPD. OPD. Onwanka said, but transfer the Juma transfer. But no man here come to the Santi. Namiad Machina.

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1: hey nana me wu wache
0: hey enti atwe wuni oh in fact why you kesi o uhu so aye fepa
1: yemia e free bra odi me call thanks to you computer clinic ba ye no ena ma me hu aye fe na me ye die nyina kosa no
0: hey send you pay ira ye modua sentra oh in fact why you fine na enkoda ye wo ma na ntafo yi
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Obi atimi nya bi. And found so we have bamboni, minim, they are a cause accident. No, a reckless driving and a coffer accident. No, Edeba. Many a immense police station and penifonu be tripping common. A post if we are a war, a hot, many be tripping common. And someone no more catch on, and say, Oko UGMC. Hospital no emranti e omo omo di free bed chese 25 years e ko 23 accident nko a etwetwa bebre no akra 9 won sa adwen e ba cho ka no a ye nya na ye timu a na ye drive no mesrew ku sika na chi na wa yiri city no se de obi a otuko kwa se menken ani gie om nenso o drive a speed no na to bo ase I say, sir, you had to trauma on anyone. One one a year canoe engine, so say, you found Kumrika, said ye pet Nansu, a dube beer, or muddy measures be a guacamoa. As I had driven ni, shankani, untimisha dan ko speed no emanem rosso, because ye was speed camera or wa, one kasa a jew to me, a defu with them. That's a say, we shall that I would wear echoes or hanwa. I know a day. Sir, ye in study and mounted, sir, speed cameras na a bank crab at me a faso, simple be co speed, recatente, ebroso, na, so no minen and kwa, or the beca kufa kun shadi abeca afofrono. 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I keep saying this anytime I met the accident, biano, because I'm same way. 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Why if he is a resident a war a year East Lagoon a ho any a deda papa no a ho any a see no and run crofo a share when you so crofo when you so crofo share when you so now my unsa and crofo as I take out of Bruni a year tatuna what draw a dia to a year in Satna Basa Hono. The patrol join me live on Adrum 106.3 FM. Facebook wall. And now and go for say a tempra. The binum si we don't want shada and ya wan can't ne ready and do a bit me or no suswakasa. Also yet the angro for cano. And a down of a fair. Brana Charles Kojo for swab on the con ruin na chase well down no kita microphone. 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E wo do bro ni abasa na e fese ye. 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Into obe ware biem ana on ware biem. O siana. Hallelujah. Ah.
That's it. You don't want to see a what we try control number was a bad one. Debbie. Debbie, I'm going to go. I'm going to go. I'm going to go. I'm going to go. I'm going to go. I'm going to go. I'm going to go. I'm going to go. I'm going to go. I'm going to go. I'm going to go. I'm going to go. I'm going to go. I'm going to go. I'm going to go. I'm going to go. I'm going to go. I'm going to go. I'm going to go. I'm going to go. I'm going to go. I'm going to go. I'm going to go. I'm going to go. I'm going to go. I'm going to go. I'm going to go. I'm going to go. I'm going to go. I'm going to go. I'm going to go. I'm going to go. I'm going to go. I'm going to go. I'm going to go. I'm going to go. I'm going to go. I'm going to go. I'm going to go. I'm going to go. I'm going to go. I'm going to go. I'm going to go. I'm going to go. I'm going to go. I'm going to go. I'm going to go. I'm going to go. I'm going to go. I'm going to go. I'm going to go. I'm going to go. I'm going to go. I'm going to go. I

106.3 FM so ena wasugusua oti enka uti ye frame OPD OPBD anopay ma menu mienu enshe ensem ene enyoma hudubia ye befano se words of motivation na etimia motivity yen ijuma yedi na etimia maya konkan 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
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Bo modern say ubesua new skills. 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And ya one way no. Do bebia or so to miss him. 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What do you have to do? 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
1: Shade, how they work in the environment, no?
0: What do you show? Show on this one.
1: It's premier. Then you say, how you figure to?
0: Debut.
1: Bobby, good afternoon. Me win ampa, but then who ya oya, mama rao.
0: Who says
1: who? Who says who? Who says who? Who says who? Who says who? Who
0: How?
1: Fresh a whole raw egg and what had the other mama nipa told you. Ah, FDA, good afternoon, sir. FDA, good afternoon, sir. Now, the whole environment, you do not feel two stories now.
0: Ah,
1: I say hospital beds, new hospital beds, new one. And you want to grow. Mammy Penny and Conover train a buster, a Puano Yenino, on one side, the lady gang, no, no, no, no, no,
0: no, no, no, no, no, no, no, no, no, no,
1: Oh, yes, so the question is exactly what we need to tackle. And so then, there, bro,
0: some new town, yeah, what was a pono, a vessels, no, and a sissy, no, just say, woman jai, and I'm not going to say, yeah, fans, so, and no more de prayer be no more noom, just say. Yeah, yeah, hey, she, Debbie. And, when him say, me name say, FDA, Miss Ramo, say, what's up when you're tax force, who? Samo Obia, Munko Krum, Yama, baby, and one when we are, no. Oh, say, Bibi says, here, one here, Beckham was, I'm not, Akofa, problem, their bread, and crophobia. No. Institution intimin trans ake kese de bi ombetna office. 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
1: Mas here this 70 years. We cannot boast of a serene beach. We cannot even boast of it. And look at that. Big companies in na so na sala e wo ho no. Big companies in
0: na. 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
1: How long?
0: De mame ne ya na akora na su enti de bia ti afie he. No akokoto no shit no wa ye go.
1: And everybody, as far as we are Ghana, you should be concerned. Because this is what is happening here at Tema New Town. And because they know what they are doing is wrong, they are trying to cover their faces. That is why I'm calling on all the relevant authorities that matters.
0: And now my area, Yabariu. And now my own better man, Crawford. And one more, I tell you, good, and Yemu, and Sabin Bola, and why I cry, and almost a job on nine. We'll be seeing you, OPD, Tema New Town, and call. It's yen yan and crofonia bonny. The bia de bi chase. 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
2: 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And ye answer and fata. Yes, so near you, we are not your bread. The quiet TB near Kaka and Yachi. 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Near to this album, yes, food poisoning. Now, yet the Sobona Quacobo, Sandy Pano, and Webby and Maya. But then so, why share baby or cotton, Namno, and Namno so, would do Domwa, or you be at the affair on the sales watch, you will call better, do better. 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

0: Sharjah ewo eye Dubai. 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Mamin fan tu enim se eye Compute Ghana. Was it Prime Week? Compute Ghana Mobile Prime Week. Na your person or tre ina and say and your man who do aye nyina no eye ye mobile phone no and a boy Emma yetimi e de capture a special moment. Afe ye de support e kwa who do be ya. Ye fasu e di e juma in a creative way. Simple person or call life. Na ye nyo me bia e mobile phones. And then we can say, this season, Compute Ghana, at the Mobile Prime Week. And then you know, say, we are the biggest mobile phone festival, featuring top brands, Ahud Ruby, best prizes. We started a year and a day, what time can we tell me, a year 27th July, a 21 Kopim 9th August. We know, Obaba enjoy. Exciting discounts of mobile phones be brands be etc. Samsung, Tecno, Infinix, Itel, Vivo, Huawei, Hotwave, any dia ekaka hu enyina. Na uba beto bi nso, there's gonna be amazing gifts a hudu obi a. And also yade ebema wo mobile phones yi a mabobo so yi. Eno na se wo di twa infonia. Simple. Wo di do juma. Put him say pictures no ne quality no a high. And unti bomode so be boy ra a Compute Ghana showroom bia. And I say online www.computeghana.com. And I say bet me a friend 0302 752 020. And I say ubet me our sapien 0243 143 143. Na biggest phone festival, won't so wet me do one shame will be our pair phone at all. Ya tete so discounted prices now so wet me at to be. Let me up wow. Adia say. I no pay me well a year prophet Joseph Atara a woman tem. I no memory that. And then no every boom, a worker said, so I no pay. A son so ababa come inside, my man a kwaba, papa. Memo a kwaba.
1: Yeah, yeah.
0: Na bibia boko die.
1: Ewurade adom, ewurade.
0: Ano kwasi asoro ko sei.
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0: Ye de nyame ase.
1: Yeah.
0: The oti en kan no pay a oti he yi wasesama no because e do baby said he wo si fa wo pie no.
1: Mhm.
0: Obi wo ho a wo hia wo si a on kai wo. Mhm. Nanso ye ka Prophet Joseph Atara, Atara ne wan.
1: Medase. Prophet Joseph Atara, a founder and the leader of Believers Grace Crown Ministry International. On one soon the Sanda Atara Praise Ano. I saw you were Adenta Barrier. Second floor, our Bone Square building. The any cheesy pizza. And wore the same building. Emu. Now for the past 20 years near me here, Prophet.
0: For the past 20 years, and our year prophet, Ubebusa say, ministry no, a chassis saying, most one day be, and I didn't call 4 years a year of fe, and I say, Ubebi, and I say, what you know, send us out here.
1: May I say, say, my late father, no apostle, no year prophet to the founder of CEC, Christ Apostolic Church, and to your womito, as we feel, na, miswano, mini kakrana, me beto wa didi wo me mame once first ni wo ibi e fe na atame ana itat
0: atame
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1: yeah omo want to
0: manage
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0: Was it physical or spiritual?
1: Spiritual. 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
1: Yeah. 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
0: Miss Mary Rita.
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2: Jonathan!
1: That's a cream cracker.
0: Busy. 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
1: And there is you. And there is you. And there is you. 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
0: Satan where do how many years?
1: Except me swa. I know some of them. And to me ni ya number cut omo katre me.
0: Yes, ya attack wa bra now that we ye moja to akwa down na yem.
1: Yes.
0: And we a destiny child.
1: Yes.
0: And unti we mo try so anya yi.
1: So many times. Anya yi. 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Eno na ato no. Bible said you two are manano.
0: Mm-hmm. Or two are manano.
1: Yes.
0: What piece of kind of?
1: Yes.
0: Wow.
1: Yeah. And the, omu ye ye, and yenti mami nu ewu ye pen, I'm sorry ye.
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0: o ma me we barrier. A ticket and I say
1: a invitation card at the mobile.
0: Yeah, it's a ticket to nice one. What did the wow you on your mind? Yeah, papa.
1: Medase. Say, Nyankupo, oh, yeah, dear man, I was so young, yeah, because Opi do tear a set and Yamian, you know, come. And he said, why you know, come on now, yeah, dear man, any quans or any be any beer. I was so young, yeah, any year.
0: Solid.
1: Now, a year, Jumedia, every year, be a year, July, be a year. Team, that's your open heavens.
0: Open heavens. Open heavens.
1: Yes, who kind of Deuteronomy chapter number 28 in Ekra or say I'll open the heavens and the floodgate of heavens. And you only pay beer here. Open heavens. 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Also here open heavens
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0: he is the man a o hu me fa me say ah bibi wa brantie mu ah ene o tie mo radio so na ni age so much
1: wow I said my one kind.
0: Open heavens.
1: Open heavens. I said my one kind. My man can myself. 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
0: Oh.
1: 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Yeah. 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
0: Jim FM.
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1: Yes.
0: Wa un hube gwiri wu.
1: Yes.
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1: yeah otisina pa open the ama program ne don
0: one man don. Enti ochina 28 July 11 a.m.
1: Yeah.
0: Ene jumedie no esha se.
1: Sa.
0: Na twaso Wednesday 29th to 30th July.
1: Yes.
0: Each day no from that time no 29th to 30th no.
1: Yes.
0: Aye 6 p.m. each
1: yes.
0: night.
1: Yes. Na Friday na ye all
0: Friday,
1: night.
0: Friday.
1: Aye all night. Yes.
0: July. And we are all night.
1: All night.
0: Just 8 p.m. Now you say, yeah, the end day. Bosumi way.
1: Yes.
0: July, Bosumi.
1: Yeah, the end day. Yeah, the end day.
0: Now you say, you're too so ever.
1: Yes. 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
0: ochana no by this time
1: by this time see ya gidi
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1: gidi
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1: me patcho by 3 ni apon
0: by 3 na se me pon kra me
1: ti opd opd me di wa konya si wo
0: mate me ba
1: me di wa konya si
0: wo pon ya me ba be di ba
1: ya kakana do we kunya si ho yeah because send me hu no I am say we are together
0: pa.
1: Yeah we are together yeah we are together I pick it
0: of abedase na the na the source na be ya sorry
1: me da se enti senia Saturday me can say me hu revelation na urade e yi kire me about Ghana na ewi ase yare foforo na eba no ya be di hu juma enti ya be bo ho mpa ye obi ambra o ba for watade ebra opd watade ebe me hu ni pakura wo ye
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1: 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Yeah, the oil best also international oil. Yeah, the abba. Everybody be biosro. Emma, when you dance, the ube tina frame is 0243 76 76 96 96 90 0243 0243 76 76 90 90. Follow me on social media handles. Ninjina so Prophet Joseph Atara YouTube Prophet Atara TV. Everybody is now.
0: Everybody is now.

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Duffy's Health and Beauty, range of product, and they were gonna grasp, ebini, or him, feminine mischief, and they, minuka say, ya cut me and son, and our boss, we're the man 155 cities. Yeah, what Duffy's baby skin cream. Me and son, ya can't boss with 110 Ghana cities. Sanso and ya what Duffy's face cream. Me and son, ya can't boss with 110. Yeah, what Duffy's body cream. Akuma, and son, ya can't boss with 160 Ghana cities. Yeah, what Duffy's healthy glow shower gel. Me and son, ya can't boss with 225 cities. Umpewe, Ediana, pay a promotion, Ogusua, oh yeah, Sansu and a Duffy's feminine cleanse. Makuma Kumi and San 85 cities. There were Duffy's black sports cream. Makuma Kumi and San. Ah, ya can boss 110 cities. There were Duffy's hygiene plus children's shower gel. My answer, ya can boss. Yeah, the amount 160 Ghana cities. And you were Duffy's herbal vein capsules. My answer, ya can boss. Yeah, the amount 115 cities. Duffy's immune booster. My answer, ya can boss. Yeah, the amount 180 cities. Duffy's sachet flat tummy. Bakun, yeah, the amount 100 cities. And you were Duffy's weight management slimming. Bakun, 100 cities. Femicare, 200. Baku. Duffy's acne cleanser. Baku, 40 cities. And you were Duffy's hair growth. And also, so, yeah, the amount Baku, 40 cities. And TNA, so, who pay be at one? One name, penny, phone, drink, one number, and here, 02025140200. 02025140200. That's your idea. Thanks to you, computer clinic. 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And I be who say yes. 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

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Oh yes, oba spaghetti, oba, or see oba made special for you. Call your people. Call your crew. Come chop, everybody chop. 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

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COP, today is my birthday. 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And come on, we'll be Electroland Ghana. Any wokase. The Uber Ramwa Uka Koto 50 inches. Yeah, they say U Metro television in we dance and con koto a year decoder that be and the air catcher on a set. And coupon I increase you up. And I'm Electroland so and you beto 50 inches. Nah, na say Uberto Samsung and TC and I said Nasqua. Smart TV Nibia. Yo. The amount DSTV decoder free. Now, so I'm a 1 month subscription. This is way free. Don't you, brah? I'm so brah, bet you, dear. Bet me a friend. Number here 050-3519739. 050-3159739. 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

0: Bakono amfani ni ama Yesu mfifi munti Sali ya wesi achi ya uwa wepia picha bengazi ya uwa Obe kabro fwegu so Wasi wishing you the best of life I want one cause I bet me day I'm out. 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Na Panifosi, yeanum sanier for agony. Heart builders real estate. 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
1: 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But you chum na you mobile phone branded that wakuma swa. Now when you bet jib one home, a free 27th of July, echo pim 9th of August the day. 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Now what on ni a chewadi? Brands are hoodwo. Kenya hoodwo. Yeah, chew the NTR. And what's that we choose the compute gun? Borrow a compute gunner showroom via. And I shop it online at 3143 for compute gunner. 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

0: 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Prophetess Neo de Bechemina. 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We are crack with the map. Sofu to Joseph Atara.
1: Why,
0: Midas?
1: Somebody
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0: Wow.
1: Now, no, no, see, I didn't get any genus, so I get in a year. Only in your fine, say, or say, there be no bear manu. 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
2: 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Yeah, did you cry? Is it into being a great?
1: I was so did the name mama, I was so here more protection. So, who been in your check? I was a see super dear.
2: And you come up here soon, you know, be a dear.
1: And you come up here,
2: and you'll be an also consider a cell where you are down for your own.
1: Oh, then not down for Kurahus. 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
2: 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M. Sir, Omo, F. Womona, M. Sir, Quana, Omo, Faso, Form, transparency, be a shedding, anti correlation, you know, and shed and correlations,
3: portal. The woman is that was a for. Entry into the portal.
2: Oh, okay.
3: It's in the part of the one or more cast or more fun. I'm going to find the past 6,000 out of 30 something thousand. You know, ubi wa wenya ba ubi enya
2: wenya ubi enya. 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
3: You're
2: from the OPD, OPB, the Bakra Ghana phone. You're from the Ochoa Bedeshia.

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1: 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It's here, but more than see a beconia, just said you know my issue.
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3: 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Jolibe ye die.
1: Any I quote ye embranimfo, I was say. Wait, Minka Sonia Sasia, Yakana Sudi Diapoto, you were putum. What else Galam said, Yan, I'm impressed, and Galam said, yeah, and we are one for we are move one or Mansa or Mana Honkran, but now will be to us as all. Wordigala, now where you were near Ekobanesa, Yan Chonem Branu, he said, yes, and a fata. Now, as I mean, as I knew so him. Now, Kwasia, you my watosumi and sons were Kabidia to say, bombs as I'm now what Canada are, and then a
4: the old Canada and a quick to Umsa. If I say, I guess I guarantee the intimate to a family. May or my honey say, Nana, or Yao, National House of Chief, President, or no, see what you are saying. The meme in Pesua, so remember you didn't be so a honey chief. But be an eye to Galam Sina, Moa, Denisica, and I'm feeling in a sense to me. And most of them, maybe by a P, I am fully no such as that. But we fight to the bottom of it, never find out. 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We did some money say, "Oh, Prima Ghana Nigerian because of Ghana City." 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
5: 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So, what kind of numbers mean in Abuma? One number of Pim, any Hassa, just a winning Nano, one Abba. Now, Kumi, I will ask them to say, so we share a year, one of our four, Wokula Womba, Ibikura, and Mofrani, a Pachia crash, just a Wokuta Kuta Wabang and Kitten Kito Bukura, Unkutashi, or Natchez, a 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year, a Ghana's meeting in South Africa, Natchez, ye register Bibia Nayadoba. And it could be what by you know, and Benifuasha or Adjo Mufeso, or Swafu Nemo, Yura family Lokuja to a black one, and a Jumaya for foreign ministry. 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
1: 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About Congo ointment. Am I ready for Frankotin Enterprise? Electrical prices, Papa Fan, I want to be near free. And I was those for the speed of enemy fat, as well as 90. Yanya was so like I said, body, a bunny goom. I somewhat in this, you know.
0: I'm going to see a choir. It's your time when I drop a phone to me, FM. Mammy, when a MC no more say, I blink my no for no. What had I mean, yes, I did away, and you. And yet, Quaku. And yet, someone in now was on our tongue.
1: I'm not so they need the Hokama.
0: And yes, I'm born. She's sure not at a supple at that way. Quack at CSI wake at CSA. Now, dear, we were Honomo, Nampenu, Fofa Honomo. Now, we'll bear no rhythm, you know, that's reading our way.
1: Yeah, I'm not here for any pants. Young fancy. Obidun ye aduku mi mere
0: akwi abuachi wa yi adom jp
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0: 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Ni nyina aye thanks to you computer. Ke se kura de. Fidia sort wa bebra beka ho. Yaro ya wudwo bebre wo ho so awosa. Thanks to you computer clinic. Wa wo kwa no. E free so hun kwa samanka se kwantin pon so pe. Se wo hia thanks to you computer clinic a friend wa ho me so. 0545252880.
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0: 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Is he here?
1: Jeesh! As in Sionia should do, I don't know about Kobokoi. Ago!
2: Yes, Bramu.
1: Hey, what have you been doing?
2: A Juma, no, Koya, Yanuna, or so crab body paints are all from Nanyagro.
1: Eh, no, great.
2: And a man wants you to be me and Naposua Manu. And it's how the Ujina Hound and Dendin San.
1: Media Mikonia speed dot spray, and in the gel, and I'm this spray, baby, I am Yano. 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
3: K. What's the speed dot again?
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1: 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And yena pharmacist. And over the counter medicine sellers. Also chemist. And wa dia ba. Arabraka. 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
4: Hey Raja Bichinio. 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
6: Ani, se se Congo ointment. 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

0: 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Hey, you go!
1: God will change your story. I said God will change your story. Makololabosa. Your test is going to change your testimony. God is refining you, preparing you, adoring you, cutting off the excess.

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The big news is here. Election and Ghana Limited is excited to announce the grand opening of its new Madina showroom. 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

beer and why when you sign your noy. 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And then nipa be. And air rather than say. Will be anyhow. Cecilia Mafo with this one. Adomo 106.3 FM bia oshibia memo akwa ba memo wa ho memo wa joma wa chen enezo radio adomo ya

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And so, so, yeah, crab in the one tree. 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Our person can help him call him now. Now, so there be a name who told you to answer. On Concun, you say, who in Fru. 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I just want to say, I'm a radi. 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A who? And you may be a why a bit to me, a who? Ehu, kase ehu, ehu firu akọ, kase ehu firu akọ.

Enu pa omo dia ba nyina nso ekura mu ne yade afutu sami ebrawo. Adom 106.3 FM. This is Mike 2 baby. Celestine, sorry, where Selina Boate? Selina Boate. Selina Boate. And my fit, Celestine Donko.

to any sign your camera. I guess I need to. Who do so one? I just got to Boa. You got to Boa. Got to Boa. Who do so one? I just got to Boa. Got to Boa. Tell us a castle, the amount for you know you soon. But the year, more transactions are contempt. But my dear, I can't tell you, sir. Download the Telecel Play app. Now I send the cake. Telecash, more the papa. Telecash, you more young. Madam Soap, no. I'm on for you, so I'm on my dihua dance here and yes, I'm a ketua. Madam Soap. And you want Madam washing powder. I'm on the answer on Sabbath coming. Madam. Hand sanitizer and also a home. And see how money answer will start becoming. And that's so good. A gin to the hell by a beer. I'm for you, super. I mean, I'm so rain free, that's it. Oba chance, yes, sir. Oba your life insurance, or mine will for her. A crack crowd at the tour. A mouse, ah, a quino. And my dad, she be a bit too bad. A mouse, you can put do. She can change, change, change. She can gang gang to her. Sika, I see atofo. I know I am my way.

0: Alright, bros, so say any videos of our time, bros, say, I can swear to be Adam 106.3 FM once again. This is Sophia Kwanso and this is Mike 2, baby. Yanko YouTube say, say, na, near the brother, addition womb. Video near the brother, addition womb. Addition womb kaka. Pa, nyaka kaka, pa, nyana. What's in Kitika Kramay? It was a video near the brother. Sinkete kakra wum adisua wum pa sinkete sese ya na yemfa videos of our time no emerald na sa videos of our time no oba spaghetti na ye kan for the amount say dani dan yina no mama dey answer won sabe kan oba spaghetti ni bi na also so watch chopping we are all chopping, everybody is chopping into also chop bi na oye oga nipa so yo me ya no di oba. Kama pa. Oh, madam, I need videos of our time, bro. And but what they are so bad, we don't see. I know I call YouTube. No, I be share with this one. Ubi amra. No, I can't any one. Ubi amra. Ni pa bre. And then maybe I will ni pa huwa. 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I ask from. But the who he answer be. Who share video ya? Obe kase. Ebi abibi se ensi. Ba abibi esi. I was any pa two na more pa, but. Ibu ha say na fair you say na dien you e ya na ntimi ho but say na tie bia no e was so ba be kesa video yi ka ho bra sese ya mo mra YouTube na mo be hwere mani so ade ai bra be hwere ha enti oba YouTube sese ya on da ho no sinkete ne hwe adisua wum enti sinkete ne hwe sese ya bra YouTube sese ya Adam 106.3 FM this is Sophia Kwaso. This is Sophia Kwaso. Bra, you see ya. Now, that was for a mutie me so so no. Mama di answer bo bo fa aye girl filling stations ahu do bi e ben o. The girl super XP no. I don't dey come up a go. Aha, ti. Mama di answer bo bo wura aye girl for no ho. Na wa kope aye girl super XP. Na sa mo jengi we no aye a che commercial jengi go. Hey, a che na mi sa. Ningi na mabete ye. Go for me brutal. Go out super XP. Come up na my car so if you come my son say injectors no then in the Emma a flu ye use go out super SP and sell for pump. Emma plugs spark plus any mum fee. In Tiano you so go out super XP nibi na to me abwa. If you be amra YouTube bra YouTube see and be here when you so there. Yeah. Obi amra YouTube see ya. Na EcoBank for the EcoBank's digital campaign be to aso anya sam keto akwa na ohwe sa campaign we ya na opese wo bia de ne ho ehye eye EcoBank ehye she mu. To the bra. But the who he answer so be hwe. Ish. Momra. You think it in a way? Sink it in a way. I answer who you be by sink it in a way. A be when you probably believe who? A sin. When you probably believe who? But one. Ye, me cram the home for Menkaida. Made them a sink call dentist be a ho. Say me quack or ye dental checks be a. Who he has the IAS idea? Who he a pant you? Oshe, a branty, the ultimate. I don't know the papa. Emerson, no new super student. Because where you super student here? Who near my sabi? Pep student, pioneer, that's all. Who you saw, who will be, but I had this year was a Danny Dangano. Ye cockoya checks a hole. I just say, Gun and India, do I done it? I just say, I answer. 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
0: 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This is Sophie Kwanzaa.

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0: 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Adiza Ibrahim, head of marketing and media relations, Ewo Electroland Ghana. Uh-huh. Adiza.
2: Yeah,
0: de.
2: Alhamdulillah, Rabbi Lalameen.
0: Obezo
2: oh, Madina for the medasa say you have me in the studio say.
0: Yeah.
2: It's here for ya da mwasepa. Madina dear, yeah yan kofu.
0: Mm.
2: Ya new mwedi juma for the past I think 10 or beyond 10 years.
0: Wow.
2: Ah ye ton ton TV ni air conditioning washing machine gas stoves emom.
0: Okay.
2: But say ye shred the wa e jadi ni corner.
0: Mm-hmm.
2: I say ebu ye ya drini and tia se soka crack. And I was a nipa su de oya dia oye den osa ye ye. Madina for so ye move from 2006 ye start to say you pretty well. Ghana, huh?
0: Okay.
2: Now, you know, money on one side, there were Echo Bank taxi rank in chain.
0: Okay.
2: Echo Bank near Yeni, opposite former Masalachino.
0: Okay.
2: Say, Hono Muni, Dija, Madina for Beba, Ashali Buche for Beba, Adenta Beba, or Yari Faba, Omo, a Brit or Pokabu, say, one Omo be Dija.
0: Okay.
2: Tia Shah, they were conners about time, my sister, ye, the ye beam mom.
0: Okay.
2: A dream would dream would dream last year, Nanyamia Dumunti. Omo do any draw muni ye di into no ama yet me ye be be ne kesiemu ama omo o Madina o
0: se bi kura ho dada na afena
2: e bi wo ho dada
0: mo ye ne ganganto a
2: ye ne ganganto a ye biemu ye wo ba ye ye English mo o in terms of consumer retail my friend premium showroom
0: okay
2: into ne ye bie ne premiumly ama omo e wo Madina o se de be ye obi a bet me ria ho no
0: enti e mu biemu amana kesie e de entumu bi beba ene ma no
2: Enfant to moon, but the other baby say, Senka first, maybe a wa yeah, was a mister to the Miss Umutimidi drop. So first will be Babano, you're launching new products, but no Pibiato, but one of the seven areas be brie.
0: Okay,
2: so Nippany be fee a brie baby drew us here. Yes, sir. If you'll be fee or yarifa baby drew one, even though you were branch or yarifa, Nasa,
0: Nasa.
2: To this time, no dear baby be any dear, your capacity to serve them beyond. We ya be catch and so oh asan cobra.
0: Aye.
2: Optional stock beba. So we now we are now why inconvenience, you know. It is see they bet me serve you beyond that capacity
0: okay.
2: of telling them that we don't have stock, it just got finished optional. Now wamba.
0: Oh okay. Mm-hmm. Yes and to mudi and no na person me hung ha. Yeah,
2: metalware, woodenware, ice chest, inconia, furniture, deco, and more.
0: Deco was around when they
2: never saw what them are open so they shower vase, more open wounds, small deco,
0: okay,
2: in Abbey, okay, company in the moon, you know. Yeah, you were TVs, you were the Amabu Boyina in every range, but. freezer, you were deep freezer, they move from the chest freezer. You were top mouth.
0: They blog no.
2: They blog no. Into no. A drum for you. Me ma, me mu, me sister si. Omo business, coastal business. Ni si omo ye. Uni madina so e woye. Jadi di kesi e pa.
0: Di
2: jwa wapa. And a fridge ye wo de so ye blog no. E so beba blog. Ope de blog ni beba si a ye wo bi. 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Washing machine ye wo de two pipe mo kwa na so ope se ubu pipe unsuo.
0: E de begu.
2: Ana uko bu an kwa unsuo di begu mani si nyomama wa. Top load. Yeah, we will be
0: okay. Ho.
2: Yeah, what the enim now would the best, sir. Where then would the be good?
0: Okay.
2: Yeah, well, TV. Yeah, was smart. Yeah, what the winner decoder kakra de boom. You can get over 100 digital channels to watch for free. Yeah, was smart TV, sir. Who connect to my internet pay. Who bear the school, sir, around way now. Who bet me the atradi.
0: Okay. I on the money.
2: I on in your money. Popcorn machine. The e busso.
0: Blender. No,
2: the obeto cra.
0: Wow. Now, fridge, you know. Drinks na transparent, you know.
2: The friendly display fridge, but wouldn't me and your money move down. In the world, some more tom drinking in your money. Obit me by a service our fridge and a service as a decor.
0: Okay.
2: Display as I serve the purpose of refreshment.
0: Okay.
2: I come baby, I will be a sign of refreshing.
0: Okay.
2: Refreshment.
0: More, one door, no, on a more double door.
2: Wouldn't you money and what triple door?
0: Hey.
2: Ah, wouldn't
0: triple doors, well.
2: I remember better.
0: And then they could crook.
2: Yes, yeah, Pante, no, Sano. My dinner enclave, no, so better. It may be restaurants, pubs, catering services areas, and not event centers. So, no. Yabane kesiapa.
0: E condition no. Ye won ye ye di si de ni mun ho ho no.
2: O ze ba. Na de ye nyoma no to mbia na.
0: Ye di si
2: ho. Ye nyoma no to. Me se my two. My two ye nyoma no to mbia na.
0: E se ya na mi behwehwe mu a. Me be window shopping.
2: Oh, you are an ambassador. You are an ambassador that I just met.
0: Yeah, you have to endorse me.
2: Se pa. Ye da se yampa.
0: Iti, you know. E condition. E condition no. Ne are tired this hall. I don't fuck board down the chi. And also,
2: you are good. And we are friend of floor standing neck in this. Tiano Sano, I sorry I want Madina Nene enclave one of me in our school, say Waho, hotel, say Wahono, or be one on Pesso or bed drilly and the split. They are buying on your friend is split.
0: Okay.
2: Dear, you did see one near friend of floor standing neck in this.
0: Okay.
2: Near one round one, be so I yet me this just ceiling.
0: Ceiling, no.
2: And I was saying, see, be a person is ceiling, yefe. Tiano Sano, person, oh, happy with deco or space.
0: Yeah.
2: Rob a talk asset in it, depending on the capacity of the space.
0: Oh, okay.
2: Yes.
0: Now, yeah, can you? Canning in our electric consumption, you use more products now. A year power consumption, I'm not saying because I never join you go to 3G. You have to see, I know you prepared us.
2: Power consumption in the immediate says, so the moment I wire ready, so person who used to be BBI at the man light. Now I ready, so when him say, and who I get you and yes, obey the overstore light. But to your name, no. Yeah, this is your way by now, your manufacturing. Or what in penny fats, Nancy? Energy Commission, Standards Authority, EPA, Environmental Protection Authority.
0: Yeah.
2: E juma na ye nini na ye ni omu.
0: Okay.
2: Omu check his standards.
0: Okay.
2: Ema ni miti standard of a normal standardized living condition of every Ghanaian.
0: Ah, un shedan koto.
2: Un shedan koboka bebre, inti no. Ye ni, ye de nyoma this time no, they are all on energy saving way. So better, yeah, what types? Because we are still transitioning. So your baby says, split here, open say what no. Yeah, what they are low on energy consumption. Open one, we seek a natural. Because we say, we'll movie technology. It goes with a price.
0: Yeah.
2: But gradually we'll move. Into the year, the end of the year, try, say, you be making sure, so say, TV now, what are you, and trim baby. Air conditioner now better, and trim baby. Washing machine now better. Enchim bebri. Electric gas burner now better so any day. Enchim bebri. To know some ingredients, no components, no products, no yedi bi ashim.
0: Okay.
2: Ama omo be ba better dia wey enchim.
0: Eyana fridge no mne. Other appliances no bi wa you say voltage ni 110. What they call yedi mu aje so kopɛ. Ibi de kɔka ho ansa na. Yedi ene dia what they call share ya na electrical and what they call share dan ho na ekɔ. You say air voltage ni bi extra.
2: Into you need a fridge guard.
0: Okay.
2: You need a fridge guard.
0: Ba me say me che say mo voltage no air standard there. Anya free na wo be copy. Okay.
2: Won say so many times they will can yam papa but and no has nothing to do with yan yet on brand new.
0: Oh, okay.
2: And no omo omo koto o force dey.
0: Ah, okay.
2: And no na problem no okay. Because abroche standard no e very high.
0: Okay.
2: So the baha I just say we come here to no yam. Me nyase dwuma ni bintu bintu nche ba yan ye de na de e ye pass wo ji ya wa plug e
0: Ghana
2: standard dey call. See na make say dey ye bi ya no EPA wom. Standards Authority wom, Energy Commission wom, yeah, among precious idea where I'm going to be, and yeah, dear, mind you, it's not only about say, oh, Toma, then I'm going to be Toma,
0: okay, yeah.
2: Ghana, Mranankasa government is very interested in the fact that that the Nibeto air condition won't go or Kosoa M blue,
0: yeah.
2: Mbambe kumunipa kwa mbambe shifi into no these kind of agencies no they are gatekeeping say yen company biti say Electroland yen kofa bibi edinsan so obi abebre end users
0: that is fine say ebi aname wo kufuridia ame be medina me biye shop kesia me pese me ye distributor and as agent ewo mumuwo sanje se ni bi man
2: ye wo bi o person ye distributor person ye dealer. I'm proud to say that there were over 500 resellers and redistributors across Ghana.
0: Wow.
2: Tintin no baby ya ye branch no wo Madina ne sisi aye mienu ye bie we nyame aduma Wednesday ye wo mienu wo ho.
0: Okay.
2: What we do is that yes you try say be empower other people to be wo ho a baby o wo no wo campus e bia no wo Wisconsin no wo Legon o person start to say o ton kettle blender iron young girl be brana brana any mb didjum
0: okay
2: obiso wa honu ma owa shop and kasa opeso obe tuno ye dealer sa emreno ewa honu mu
0: okay
2: ufreye numbers ya be cheche u diye ube ye umiti requirements na with the due diligence you become our cherished dealer or reseller.
0: Wow and ye ubo number so yima yamu number bia ibiti mili abamu nchini
2: mate wa daruma.
0: Alright adumu 106.3 FM ya ne ya diza marketing manager and media relations na ebo enkomo efa Electroland na womo branch ya ewo Madina no
2: omo biem
0: a premium branch pa omo biem pa nti ehun komo na ye boy mamiti
2: me patcho 84 mo pese mo connect with Electroland Ghana Limited amon frey was 0531 5973 9. Monfrey was 05031 5973 9. It's here for Mubit Mia friend na school. So it was 0502 98 98 94. Mubit Mia friend na school. It was 0502 98 98 94. Na mobe connected.
0: Okay.
2: After so Madina no, and yes, I could be a showroom pew. Yet the LED screen ya mounted kesiye ewo showroom neni mamo omu.
0: Okay.
2: Inti sisiye yebe bo English Premier League yebe bo local leagues ye mei oma qualify omo ko African AFCON women AFCON ewo Morocco nini na ube unse yebe show waso.
0: Wow.
2: Champions League yebe show waso.
0: Wow.
2: Unfortunately World Cup season neko but ye show yi wo ya other branches but ahane nye ready ye but indeed ya mounted yesi wanuma because going forward yebe try say yebe show yi localized content, community content for Honuma and Wunama. We'll be to make a park at Nasina one ship.
0: Oh, ship.
2: Yeah.
0: Okay, maybe me say, Electroland, Momo Yadia, Nana, Madina Hono. Apart from say, Momo, this our service, the man called for Momo Bua community, no.
2: Ya boy community ne pa last time last week se me call on hine ne ho and na me ye bon komo and unim say your friend is saying during covid me ankasa company ni edition means I lead ye e ko park van a ye ye mu duane e dey mother people day.
0: Wow.
2: Yes, I did that.
0: Wow.
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0: 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Tia Damoa say.
1: Right,
0: Wednesday, Namia, Duma, 12 p.m.
1: Okay.
0: Officially. O hene no zengo hene ni magadia for no market queen madness nini na ombedi yenim amaya officially unveil the first flagship Madina premium showroom.
1: Right.
0: Adi ama Madina for ni nko for ina. And a screen no so ya de abo hono mama mu. Uti traffic muna se ushene enye ye na se unimse ye bo match ya. Local or international or de branchi. Na paki ya ushebi na traffic ino so tia. Na wako si.
1: Alright. These are the SP. Ushe ase yene beka so on kasa. Marketing and the media relations officer. Sure.
0: They also mean him, Casa.
1: So, what shall I say? I know it will be a day. Vedas,
0: thank you very much.
1: That's right.
0: I actually,
1: Adam 106.3 FM. Adiza Ibrahim, our marketing manager and media relations officer. Electroland, Ghana. And then, you know, Kasai, you know. Be say, I also kind of manager. They say, what man can do, to manage an annual issue. All right, thank you. Adam 106.3 FM, and this is Ofie Kwanzo.

DVD for some enganchments and more molasses. Promotions. Come and renew. 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Ready to be a magic. Now this new guy is among Gonkwaji. And I'm a Kwaji, my dear. And a guy baby. I'm a so by every. It's the magic. But I don't know where I think I don't deliver my own. I think I'm going to

0: 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I don't know, be a diatun. Hey, come up. What the Lord has done for me has increased. So for a crowd, but now I want to say,
1: Eradiadum, me hoya pa. I hope so, and so hoya.
0: Yamia, madam.
1: Yeah, then yamia.
0: Me hoya, me baby, aye, aye.
1: Yeah, then yamia.
0: Me baby, aye.
1: Good to see you.
0: No, no, my cousin. Good to see you, my cousin.
1: That one said, good to see you too.
0: Ah, okay, good to see you too.
1: Brav Mike, no, no.
0: Yeah.
1: Mike too, baby.
0: Yes, baby. So for baby. So for that. Like, maybe I said, oh, call her new route. And then I'll be here. Then I'll be here. Your program, you were a baby.
1: Aye. And we are Atara Praise.
0: Okay.
1: We are a sorry program.
0: Oh, okay.
1: Yeah, we are a sorry program.
0: Okay.
1: Every July, be here. Yeah.
0: Okay.
1: Yeah. Like, see, my dad's here.
0: Joseph Atara as a gospel musician.
1: Aha, and a year Atara priest.
0: Priest, you know.
1: Yeah.
0: And a prophet.
1: Joseph Atara. Open heavens. That Believer's Grace Count Ministry International. No? Yeah.
0: Okay.
1: Yeah.
0: Okay.
1: Yeah.
0: Any bomb in Chimukaka?
1: Meda Simitia, a chief one, a refund in a name. Before I send a meeting, Mefa Aquania is so. Ada, what if one were refund in our asset? Because Atara priest do so no. Yeah, Bahia, Edibeto, Ghana for a name, Namiadum, Radima, Ghana for Bayama, Bayview, Mabu, so.
0: Okay.
1: And Time Cassette, Nyanko Ponchrom, say. Omujiata, Omajiata, praise to me, a do so every year, be a best support, and I miss that will be a
0: amen.
1: Now, near maybe born to the Moya annual program every July, be a
0: okay.
1: Now, team where that's only open heavens, the entire team where that's only open heavens, and say, Nipper be a here open heavens, and my yes to Christ to cry. Yes, man, is on Bay Ajem Quano, or through be a man, okay, Matthew chapter number. 3 verse 16 na Bible say dini nu nsom no ewi opie no Bible say osuru bie ye na honkonkru be say ne so ti say ebruburu 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
0: ye ba yemfa o how na atran so ache ne mra
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0: a day program and
1: ne pa cho a week long program e start otra na e wi nyame adu ma Sunday
0: okay
1: na otra no e ya no pa na yes, starting 11 now by 2:33 near Pong.
0: Okay.
1: Now for Wednesday
0: and you know, starting 11 a.m.
1: Yes.
0: Okay.
1: Yeah, now Wednesday and you are starting in Onsia 6.
0: 6 p.m. Wednesday.
1: Yes. Yes. Not Thursday. Mm-hmm. And so I and you 6 p.m.
0: Okay.
1: Now for Friday now you all night.
0: Wow.
1: Yeah. Mm. Friday now you all night. Now for Sunday na I special impartation.
0: Yes, we all night na be home kakra.
1: Yes, you be home Saturday na enumere no. Ya pon Saturday na no pa na enumere ye mba.
0: Okay.
1: Na for Sunday na ya ba na ya for yango.
0: Na ye wie ye sili no.
1: Ni sa. Okay. Em say last year ni last 2 years dey person ye atar praise UK.
0: Mm-hmm.
1: But any man to talk kwa mu ye na last this year me ba e no. Ti ma urade de ma me na obi say am ma me kan wasem say Dalet na obi say am say Dalet na say ne say na me catch us say a new opportunity and as a opening door in Sri Lanka nya me say we are tara praise we ya na urade e bie kwan foforo e ma me timi call UK kwototo niema and next year nya me ya dum a tara praise UK
0: we be Ghana be kwe bi so UK
1: mpacho ai
0: wow
1: yeah
0: na UK dey say nya date
1: da bi nya date no dey
0: yeah
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0: okay
1: yeah
0: all right ni o catch up on o number bi o ha o de beto dwan so anafei if it to china kon ji say my days ni bi o china eh time be Wednesday Thursday Friday
1: me that's it ya me adum o china eh 11
0: okay
1: anopa 11 and now Wednesday eh enumre 6 6 p.m. No, see, and na Thursday, aye, and you miss 6 p.m. Na Friday, no, aye, all night, and no, by 8:30 near Sassia, and you to one year, Yarisani or Jay, a bay, Jumaho. Na fe Sunday, na aye, special anointing service. Na make a way, dear chat to say, Obi of a bomb pie be a fan compi boom. Na open heavens, so you had a compa, but I did that, did be a ditreme. Na me who say yare fufro be a bagana, ni we are singing. Na no one tenepa, na abase,
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1: 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11 a.m. Kopim Friday all night. Now for Wednesday ni Thursday ni so aye nyumre.
2: Okay.
1: 5. Sunday aye anopa 8:30. Ubetimi follow me on social media handles ni nyina so Prophet Joseph Attara. YouTube aye Prophet Attara TV. Metia Believers Graceful nyina. 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Okay. Mark 2. Yeah. Erwade Nsirao. Mark 2, baby.
2: Yes, baby.
1: Erwade Mounye Kesiye. 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
2: Amen.
1: O Yesu tenemo. Amen.
2: Amen. 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

0: MTN everywhere you go. 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
1: My name is Prophet Kumchacha. I'm listening Alligators Sport on Adom FM 106.3 FM. So you listen, Prophet Kumchacha. I'm listening and I'm here. God bless you.
0: Okay, just be there. Don't go anywhere. God bless you too. Over. Young boy.
2: Well. Please, Alligators Sport. A perfect program, perfect engagement, and perfect unrespected. Alligator Sports. Hey, papa. So listen to Alligator Stop. You grow old and you die old. Thank you.
0: All right, thank you, Wafa.

0: there is seated. Hey. He is here. Why my body is in the border?
1: I bet you.
0: Who them?
1: Them.
0: Fakwa.
1: I can be so.
0: Now, how ye?
1: I don't know. I think we are there. Now, I tell you, we can only move things. So, yeah.
0: And then is here.
1: Programs. Now, bosses are. So, I finish soon. I take a crack at Crenti. No,
0: finish. Yes, I did. No, J. You know what I mean?
1: Yeah, we see what you want to do. So, just waiting now.
0: Ah, waiting now. Say, we are all Saturday. We just Saturday.
1: Rural bank. Rural bank. Tana kitwan shaje rural bank.
0: Kwa eko bank.
2: Imse fa branch.
0: Eko bank.
2: Sabe ka branch ko
0: chero. Zebia
2: eh. Yesi achimota esa na mikanje.
1: Za. Ona bank. Ona yabo.
0: Eko bank na yabo.
2: Achimota branch. Ona. Ti ame na ba.
1: Ya ti a uzu ka eko bank.
0: Bali ya kwa ba.
2: Ya ni. Ya. Apombo ko die.
0: Ya me ado.
2: Ana dia me so asem na mko ame.
0: Na ya ko boase.
1: Kwa kasi siya.
2: Sabi bi abo ko die. Samba e wudi nkoma ti mu ajo. I'm for him from now. Come
0: here. Yeah, I'm for prepare.
2: Okay, what are you, Kasa?
1: Yeah, I'm in
0: the Kasa.
2: And the woman is here, is commissioned to be able to
0: move. What is it? I'm going to be a child. Why is it granted? Granted. Ah, is it? If you call the Robert Christian, said, yeah, what do baby I did?
2: He said, you see ATM.
0: ATM.
1: Oh, I'm not sure now.
2: I say, what's it? Why is it? Imagine, say, oh, my shit.
1: That's it. It's the Kwan Chan Kwan Oswan.
0: What is it?
2: Several Kotai Mufari.
0: Condom ni shede die ye omuntu mane move.
3: Thank you.
2: A man and MP. Oh yeah, sure.
0: Oh, would there be a line say? That's it.
2: Papa. Where the my sima bedroom for you fan fa call here. That's a condom no.
3: Condom.
2: Man for no finish. Me man say a man and MP. And I answer say a man no one so ya ba come you na onche biem.
0: There be.
2: Ntia pese man no me so omo na empa.
0: Condom really mean pet.
4: Hello.
0: Yeah,
4: good afternoon.
0: Good afternoon.
4: Yeah, peace man,
0: okay.
4: We have that can to a few quarter platform. How's that semen can to say the East Commission for me can a pad yeah? Man, when we didn't come back door, say, Robert, dear, who did top and our Robert, say, one, no lie.
0: Okay. Eh. Aha. Be ni se no ba no so ni se bia.
1: Be man won wo e se wa e de ya obepe.
0: Aha. And e da.
1: E de ya che na be che. Aposo obeje.
0: Be man no so de.
1: But a man bi wo wa won de che se aya o mu nya ni ye. But
0: ade no
1: a serious matter won kan sa.
2: Ase ma aba no. Ace commission.
1: Ase ma ha pa.
2: Chale.
1: And I think it's on who can't
2: say. Because almost it's required, of course, required by first word, very reducing and say condom, bedroom. And then Nippon is a mumpy.
1: Someone,
2: we are sure passes will be his commission with TA and you may.
1: But you didn't see any car. A tearful nature,
2: what did the amount of
1: a car? And a mouse for a fray. But what was it? If
2: a fine, you can't
1: reply. Was that a clock? I can't. But for the sake of one kasa wapo mude usia yusu ebe bua mini ama aya odi mfana sa mwane jini sa
0: nisha se
1: 50 persons pe ebe timo yu ofri nyin sen bimu 50 persons pe ebe timo yu ofri
2: HIV bimu
0: any other infections
1: 50 persons pe
0: kwa mi adiye se unse ema dodona unse orgasm obe ima ni obe ni bia orgasm obe nya jeno kain by my orgasm, Yano. Ayana, Edeka.
2: The broom, you have been put
0: down. You've been crying every day.
1: And you come down, you can't try.
2: But I don't know when you are so now doing some in
1: yeah. Abani.
2: Now so see one we yin kwa anti kwa meti meti wa meti anti kwa you
1: are. I know dear.
0: Then I'm better me chese. Say ye kan. Yen and I won't know where na who suits a woo beer.
1: That you walk a woo bay man across where you're careful. You can now use a cross careful with
2: you. And so, you're
1: a son of a woman about Virginia, a
2: crook, a channel, one baby. Jack of it. You know what
1: you tell us so long. About to come back. We have no bonus for you. But see, so good is when you come back to 30 seconds. And then be out of the baby. Guess here na mukromi baba ko bo budge 4-5 lo kaso lo ashama Lebanon we wa
0: help na ntintim
1: o asra obi a pepepe o da be friend o wa busy no bi na wo biri ho o chicha wo de duro so de be o pepepe wa friend ko no ba frel mo be buto to amon
2: hey
1: a serious abrabo
2: tsm
1: na ayi om ko om ayi fo ko de give won ko de ko de gbogbo
2: om de de de de
1: gbogbo who's outside of gbogbo
2: chale
1: gbogbo
0: because so eya ya repa intimi nka but ne me hwe ne say okay
1: yes you come from a drum da
0: naga enya se malaria
1: come from a drum da no mbetimi aba no munya de om chechere no ya re be na ba intimi nya no adro ni asem.
0: Yeah, it is who?
1: Virus burn and we are dear, just Ukuna Enkum.
2: Omugusu, eh.
1: Research.
0: I'm saying,
1: but we also there's another percentage of people be here. That's why I'm to me. That's why I'm one of them.
0: I say, you know, blood,
1: and your genetics, you are.
2: Kwame, said the apostle Augustine Smart is here.
1: I can send you.
2: Say, Okondo Uwa, and a German boy, you would die. One page, a German boy, when one page, a German boy, one in yai.
1: It's the same for the same me maware. Maware me yire no akutwa no. Na odi abram ya mabaga mai. Susuma nya.
2: Da bi nya o. 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Na san chira be ma o.
0: Na ebi won so ase eye. Eh your friend is saying. Other means.
1: Ah. Ko ko ba bru sa
0: nya. 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
1: Ha. 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But two that the lumba. I think any free moon and run and run and run be open to the public now. Obi amomra YouTube ne so ada YouTube ne so be open to the public no obi open room ba sem bia no na office so be ko obi ani se me person me ko ho na so owu ye no man so sentiment ni am ko ye me na am ko so ya se ye no ya je fere bu so pa ni sem me dan me ho me ba me do abo so ka cho ba ani se ya fere ye bu so pa ni sem ya na ma se mi sam ko bi me so ma obi ya na me ba ka na me pe me tonight
0: ya o ma ye ho fe
1: ya me ka me ko ho na me so ma ko hwe me legend. Who's a bit of a pelumba sempan?
0: Was it to answer now? Or you?
1: I never be a double leaning in crop on a dana honey and chain. I say, young Tom one chain.
0: I don't see.
2: I'm saying, if you be a dandy,
1: no, but it's separate from where the family is living. The attendant says, how do you hear what you say? Self, you're Utoma and Tom.
2: No, be anto.
1: Ha, Utoma and Tom, a strategy.
2: No, yeah,
1: yeah. Mr. Ibu, you're seeing one hole. Ibu akta ya ni ho otrom ye two form ni serious ni sato
2: ka ni kru mu krom sie no ni fi ni
1: ma
2: do
1: ha ani ma do
0: ani ma do
1: sie no ni fi
0: anu ka do mo ye no eh transparent a
1: okwa wu
0: kwa na hu se da ho e da ho che yo
1: glass eh glass
0: eh for the da ho che mi ni se se na
2: obi o ma ka
1: seria seria chenchen enti ene etwa guo no na the lumba museum ena etwa guo no ya na na kama enti mo na more social media, must be a lumber fun one.
0: Majority,
1: it's legal.
2: It's only legal for it.
1: Ah, do what happens? I'll be behind me. I shall say, baby, I'm a public, not public, not cochet. I come, my dear, any moon can near dear, because the moon can near Uncas and Calancasa. And then, now in a wash, be brave, so SC Ho. Come, come, come, come, come, come,
0: you tell me, ground in the hall.
1: Just say, I come up, I come up, and she, lumber bush, you have
0: one, I saw more than entirely anybody. Ataria.
1: Was
0: or catch it over, say, no, don't bring me mommy.
1: Yeah.
0: So I know, so red color be.
1: Yeah, yeah. I just don't tell you now. Say, I can't, then I'm saying the flu back.
2: And also,
1: I share water.
2: So, yeah. No, also, oh, but I say, lights,
1: yeah, I'm about to attack.
2: Old interview, I know.
1: You're supposed to old albums, you know, be the water, one of them,
0: cassette.
1: You know, when you're nice for her. Now, I'm going to the public, I'm going to Sika, and I'm going to Shamkadano.
0: Oba so baby cry be 100 cities.
1: We would have got just was so
2: much. Oh,
1: still on me Sika. Sika dey yin yin Sika. Me meti akwa no, kam papa bo bra no me yin didi aka me didi.
2: And
1: that word you mean you told some friend.
2: Say I'm sorry for na answer
1: my name.
2: My
1: dear.
2: Obara mbo ne pa.
1: But I'm catch say omo hia bi
2: pa. Oh yeah, yeah, oh yeah, be approach am. Say obara no mbo ne pa date from the man said say the real fee you don't need to know ko yenu ane no.
1: Ah.
2: I feel what him say man for me Tony. Because I enka date you say so.
0: Na no be prove
1: say. Yeah, date you say say ye. Madame Fubako, a dear papa, you see a one send papa for a baffle for any war yet. Mamina and Nina and your mammy Bano, and a call Canada, a shan and nursing year before one can call you. A man of a fan of my
2: mammy,
1: and you put forces only out to Canada, I bought brown one home, as you see a dime, and a half brother,
2: and
1: a buano,
0: now women of differ. And Pepino, a young Nanka, a cassa, a jama, a anefe esrin ena mampu but ne ma sesa wo
2: obi etu ne bafo
1: ma me fu said there should be no problem property ru anaka saka sa wehe
2: oko na papa na ti ase no mu nka
0: eno na me nim no
1: na
0: me no mu nka
1: a mu nka da da
2: eri go se
1: conference na ko so no
2: se ade no mu kapa na papa wi within best 3 months
1: what me ye se dia na ekasa do chopio akufuna na ekasa no
0: Yeah, but he say be bold, you know, mama.
1: I saw him pay the phone bill at 10 in the morning. Now, Obasanjo is not tough. I say, date no, so do slada.
0: Mobiye, chat your phone too.
1: So do slada.
2: Yes, simple.
1: I saw him say date.
2: Put him say, oh yeah, press conference. We have an announcement. Is to demo.
1: I know so you announce at 1 o'clock. Neighbor me clear. Neighbor me clear. Say ah.
0: Contradiction.
1: Ako wadi zana. 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
2: Zide chile mbe no meri nga.
1: Ebe se. 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
2: Ebe se. 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
0: se. 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
2: se. Ebe
0: se. 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Ebe se. Ebe se. Ebe se. Ebe se. Ebe se. Ebe se. Ebe se. Ebe se. Ebe
2: se. Ebe se.
0: Ebe se. Ebe se. Ebe
2: se. Ebe se. Ebe se.
0: Ebe se. Ebe se. Ebe se. Every money we are canon me to me because I said that yet full authority.
1: And there's no way about to hear we won't come. He's the next of king. On your penis, they say.
0: And he account of William Musso.
5: 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The Santi Kotoko family Ayeti Hanam. You move here in one of my debates, Diaba Abonso, and with Japan, no of Anamusuni. We have it here. A sovereign council of elders. 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As MC Neboso, ever Hanamu. Date via Pabonting Yano, I stand on my authority as the Kantanka family head and the leader of Krishna Sapuse Muntu dates be our bonding dia in Ibisabia in Honome. Assembly head and the leader of Christian Sapu said, Muntu dates be our bonding dia in Ibisabia in Honome. My authority. As the I stand on my authority. I stand on my authority. As the Kantanka family head and the leader of Christian Sapu said, Muntu dates be our bonding dia in Ibisabia in Honome. There will be no burial held on the 30th of this July. May God bless you all. Thank you.
0: Thank you too.
1: I feel the lumba away a good truly a good mother come coin.
2: Yeah,
1: or quan, I saw all
2: the card.
1: What? It's only 5 foot to a frimu. I saw me buy a cabin at Yakasam. I'm 5 foot to a frimu. No one yai can tank a salmon.
0: I'm going to play a game. Nti next month 27 for Basaba.
2: Chale say duty. And I oba say nya ovie tin mu na adabi mu.
0: Eh, ovie white.
2: Wan say krof ayo mo blue. Oba no bon blue.
0: Eh, ya na white.
2: Eh, white on bo tie black. And oba ya say ya na indica.
0: Eh, shirt.
2: Ya na
0: shirt like t-shirt na tie black.
2: Eh, mo shirt trousers. As I said mo tetone from Pusek. As I say Pusek.
0: Is it almost black and white top?
2: Oh, Charlie.
0: Top white, down black.
1: Eh, I said,
2: you papa, who did
0: you?
2: So far, who did you feel with
0: me? Sadie, we BC, ABCC, ABSC. But, oh, share chairman, who to me, Diana?
2: Charlie.
0: I'm not, I can't see a movie though. I am one.
1: But, you're moving 20 years now.
2: Debbie.
0: Politicians,
1: I don't know the negotiation.
2: Attorney General.
1: First case, Mr. Manas, how far?
2: First case, no more pre bargaining. I mean, Tiasiano. And on a day, no more pre bargaining.
0: First, you know, among.
2: Well, we said the Attorney General, I can't ask him as a first, it's added.
1: No, they wanted to
0: go to bank, and I mean, on records there. I'm going to file for pre bargaining.
2: Well,
0: but as at a some of the court and you know, not. State attorney, no, and no good chisel, moon ye, or moon shed down crying into.
2: Indian
0: two. Never and SNS car, more person, more, so much.
2: 60-40, and I said,
0: no, stating in you to me, they are going back for
2: negotiation.
0: Negotiation. I'm
1: also back where a woman is a year, could you do a block of Shia, a year,
2: Ghana for man,
1: Yanuma, South Africa for an Abu Makum, Baku, Baku, the Nemun, Stella, and Sakano, I say.
2: And a crowd video, I'm sure, come and
1: I'm my idea, Obi. Yenka.
2: And President Tinson, I'm not cancelling.
1: Maybe Yenka and Yama South Africa fire again. Also, can't be. Yes, a quabba could sold your shop, not ideas. A day, you almost a bonus. I could show you. Titian, it is so.
0: And
1: then
0: the holiday will be a
1: police.
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2: your
0: man. Cool. Yes, if you are, who
2: could
0: be booked to
1: na we aye African countries no
0: mumu be yi
1: ye we kru mu yie akon to dia ye bi tu
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0: South Africa hey ya obi timi kwaso koye dwuma na otimi atena ho survive
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2: o si football e bi so o le free man o si meriga
0: America, America, okay, America.
2: Yeah.
0: Oh, but coach, you're going to enter.
2: Oh boy, I'm not so coach. Oh boy,
0: I'm not coach.
2: Because
0: only Bello Muna,
2: only Bello
0: Muna, what? Only
2: Bello. Emmanuel, I'm saying what day? Is it? Bibi Meriga.
0: Ah.
2: Oh, did you talk to your name?
0: Ah, Meriga. Yeah. You're going to enter the year. Yeah. Still, I know it's still fresh. I know what they
1: call
0: it. Oh. I'm going to enter. Fat, I'm not. I'm training with sec.
1: Mm.
0: I'm sister boy. I'm sister boy. Different community center. I'm different community center.
1: Right.
0: I'm a sister boy. Nadi Omachisa. American Bello. Bello no aye Jerry. Koko koko kote Bruni. I'm a poor man. Masandia. But barman mamiya Bruni fine.
1: glorious happy birthday to Gladys MFA Adolf of our Victorious Child Ministry. 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
1: 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Toothpaste at two. 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
2: 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And no, I say a baby more. BDA walk out charcoal toothpaste mono, MSC fita, and mana wanting Nessa Yin can be a mawanum yam, and unti, mwamunum coffee, wine, any tobacco, a camo sessono, a bama more, kel charcoal toothpaste, sankofa, ENG.
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we free Colgate for her. 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Na, CNS, and also, question be a maybe, Sano. Ochina. And I fee Tuesday. Ochina Tuesday, correct. Wednesday, Thursday, Friday. No. Questions, yeah, Yami, I don't know, maybe, Sai, into a Colgate naturals are powered by nature and perfected. 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I feel as which specific Colgate variant am I using to make sure I am always studio ready with strong teeth and heavy gum? No, sir, or no, the answer number is a Colgate hair bar. 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I feel who teach your questions. No? 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Yeah, the bed broad or no? Eti, I share no pa. Which specific Colgate variant am I using to make sure I am always studio ready with strong teeth and healthy gums? A Colgate herba. Enti, wachere baby sana, yama wachedia ai bibri. 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

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Eya Ecobank. 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Ecobank jigitaba. Ti ba bi a onam bi a 34 African countries. Ecobank digital platforms that connect people, businesses, and opportunities in Ghana and across the continent. And to where they are painting. And I'm you too for say. But the answer be register now, say. Obe could be account to Ecobank. Obe to me, a tier bills, transfer monies, access. Which means access ATM services in Ghana. Try so be manage your finances anytime, anywhere. With Ecobank mobile app. Now, darling, a star 770 hash. Now, number so I walk on. And Penny say, Obey in so one. And now, who say, Cotto, Nebomu, a wa. Obey in so one. And now, say, Cotto, Nebono. Baby, our done whole now, demono, a bony mono, a muwa. I guess what Cotto, a bowa, baby. 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That is obey loaded with $200. 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I'm on a part.

0: As some can see, I got a former Tabisa, me, man, who's on me, I can't hear you. 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

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Yeah, we phone be Samsung, Techno, Infinix, Itel, Vivo, Huawei, Hotwave. 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

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Colgate chaku ne eso to because what are the two main variants in the natural's range variants no your natural range no emu mie no ne we wose eye herba na afi chaku no afraid it was say fill in the blank Colgate chaku and okay mami kawe was say fill in the blank Colgate chaku a design to clean and dash for whiter smile I don't know it's designed to clean and polish which Colgate variant is focused on providing a naturally whiter smile I know your chaku no the question is na na me dey am upon na me dey do chena dey make kan ma wanya chede ahodo no na ma bobo so yi chena chede no dey eye 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When you are choosing a toothpaste for your family morning routine, which natural range is perfect for you? Colgate Herba, Colgate Chagu. So what about Colgate? Yami Adama Ochina Ebesaishia. This is Mike 2, baby. Ophir Clarence Drive, Ahania DC. 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Obri Ebu Afrenta Frem. One of one ever, and they are Dukumi, and ever, Papa Bells, Afe, African, Yenia, this show, Ebrel, Yami Adoma, Ochina, Hebersonish, yeah, this is Mike too, baby. Bye for now, you didn't see a cassia, no, you know, ever, no, T, Ochina, Hebersonish, yeah, Dukumi, and you will be, and ever, oh, bye bye.

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0: Now come back on so I make a said my four ho and yeah now change on my team penny. 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
1: 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he Amy, a friend, he organized what he Amy, Amy's army at the channel. And he had no quarter of a trim, and is a ne, Wamu Wafusi, and Yaya Branti, and I'm Wama Soko Yoko, the busy busy. Woman, the police, if Wabet, Shia Yam, Edia, the Adam Maso, Amagana, the Shia, who's Yen Tiens, and my cousin.
7: I have a crowd, more out between Beboy, Yabuama, who win election, you know, after the Uchi delegate, and two. So watch him, Yanko delegator. The all kind of watching it to no moon, you're ready, say, police station, no movie beam, the Yenina, on Babet,
8: and your bonus, so, or can say, or better MP, and your bonus, so, the Yoko motive, a better MP, and then you're no one son watching and adding. Yen Yaya, I drink, say, the Yoko motive, a better no, because you knew how Nico, and you've been a two abandoned man, delegates, and a two abandoned man.
9: Election town, Yakukunipo, Yapato, election town, Yakunipa, Nipani Kunu, obviously Yabuni Nai, Onu Kessino, Yantimia, oh, Yantimia Kessino, Sisia family phone, Omohaya say, Muda Muya de Desa, Yabakuminazu, Samuya Muya Muba to say Akuko, and the Onu Kessin Yantimia, Yantimio, Nipayo Kunu, Sisia family phone, war, still a more kiss, and this boy and Wamu.
1: Yes, if you remember, there's a new run who will be in the Trododo and Matwa. Where your mouth will be more on white tickets, one in the bottom, I will be a workroom. And some, when we have a two montana no gazwa, maybe kids will be a few of my give us some granny. And I can't say, I don't want to say. And then you have fun. Nah, I constitute the secretary. Oh, your friend will be in public. And wa say wa mu ade ba kwa mu wan se ke mu ye yi kadwa puto amana fi won chiri se odi bo mu ohene ba na de ne papa tease se mu aba mu pa na o ma ban ne teso na wa se achi we ade che wa se achi we wa se no we di o mu ji tumu a enye ye.
10: Reporters, that let's all remain calm. The situation is very volatile. Anything, the slightest thing can spark something. That's why I was quite disappointed that somebody had to be invited to the police station because of his situation. You get it? We are all one party. So if somebody has said something that is not palatable or in good taste to somebody, you inform us. We call the person, we discuss. Do we have to come to the police station and do what we are doing? So we are calling for calm, and we are also saying that all other parties involved, all other interests involved, everybody should calm down. Nobody should do things that will rather escalate the situation. We are begging everyone, constituency executives, people who speak for our honorable MP, branch executives, we are calling everybody to calm down, because what one person does can escalate the situation. You know, this morning, if we hadn't pleaded with people not to storm this police station, like, this crowd will not be an easy one at this police station. But we struggled and told them that, Charlie, calm down. We are handling the situation. So we are begging everyone, all interest should calm down for sanity.
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12: 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Na adi niti na time ana air kosono. One yes a demonstration we. One sorry ntia. One fact one call demonstration and yeah. Bob Bobon Kofudi. Yeah. Adentina sebi present John Mahama by. I'll say I dear we young twas on make sure say very vibe valk when it's meaning after and tone for. Now sorry.
11: Air
12: demonstration. And 2 percent you Bibiana plant no I own a best shut it down completely. Now John Mahama and your dream bonnet and answer them. And can you know? Now, Taichi, would you two say in here? Into then, Assassin.
11: Yeah, yeah.
12: Within a space of less than 24 months, then
11: Assassin. What has changed?
12: Now, she is a sign. Because net assets, as of 2025.
11: Yes.
12: Oh, ha.
11: Net yes. assets value. 97 million.
12: 97 million.
11: 2025.
12: Which is sure. a dip.
11: A dip in
12: from 113 no? to 97. And then, the new document new. Me send a Jumana Nkasa document.
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14: 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And you know, I did air questioner, let's say, Aban air pay investors, Amawamo, Sabi, Abeboa. 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
3: When we say you feed Ghana document, you know, you can say you per se you transition from inorganic fertilizer you used to know. Edidia you know, and you call used to organic fertilizer. Now, I know your idea here, but because we have cocoa cry, you do so we call word marketer, and the cocoa now you turn on. Cocoa, young fire, chemical, beer, muso dan. And when you turn up what they chain, they are the chemical and I day, a gusso. Because chemical and I did gusso, I'm just saying, and a coom, and this is a wood deer, or how we are home, and since so. Oh, church, you can say yes. So I call in class, you know, call ball as well. 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
1: 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So who the bio product ne can one within 24 hours na mo na u na the tian so me say se who this are no buy any bia any side effect be e be how pom den
2: 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Coffee Parliament was a G party and asa bang. As you say, Cradia, Yanyamo dear, or see Yanyamo dear, Facebook and making cane. Go, crash or boise. Or say, they say, from Obono, a two say you same boat, Miracano, Dimicat and Tintin, Imanomensa, Diawiano, Blockano. Manini block. Emmanuel Mensa, African Manini block. Alasan Ibrahim Kalala Mankesim. Was say he said ye to me dear. Oh dear de mamma. Now fe what they say to me mufo. What they say to me mufo. Yabomade Stephen Abuaje. Was say Mampani Yesra was it share bono. Omano she manini nasu. Mohammed Munidu was so share live. Tifidua puye mantamnum bokun washi free. Was happy birthday from Kwankoma Emmanuel Abugri. Income and easy executive or Sunafo, Sanso and Abeta Kunadu was in London, UK no chief, Felix was Safo, once you say, Zedia, a Tuakasia, Cassiana, and Penny for you, Kunso, almost Shasha will be Bri, Zelci and Zedia, Sunni, on also Nedia, and on Philip Obri, a Boise, live, Brooklyn, New York City, or see you, Ghana for Munyan Hoshe, Afina Mutibia Huna, Piaga, or see NDC, and Echiro Pusihaya, just a one of Echo, Quartin Collins, or see, hey, NDC, Debia. 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
7: okoko di dey literally o yeah
2: no say say yango literally abo
6: kwabra me pacho me mwanda
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6: oh tobo eh
7: what busa say me
6: kwabra literally dey
7: literally who come to chamber they show you kutu kakra.
2: Ah, okay.
7: And apparently
8: Charlie, you know you, it was serious meeting me.
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8: Now send it there, Charlie. 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
1: Now, Eddie and I are obey ya. What that former son here from Munimuni?
2: Oh, Miss Entry. 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
5: Me kono nyame hira on two crowns. 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
6: I know the answer.
5: Na sem papa ni so.
6: That's right.
5: Yes, na traffic ni kurum. Eti me ni Kobe Stone, Yamishlao. But why you feeling guy? It's feeling guy. But I'm here. I'm more dear than I punch me. I overfeel.
7: This is the man you've been waiting for, Kobe Stone. Akumankra, you're too good. This is the man you've been waiting for, Kobe Stone. Akumankra, you're too good.
8: 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Nasejo Ramos, air tackling. The way are Messi, air dribbling. Cristiano Ronaldo, air scoring. 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
1: 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Coffee Stone, a common cry. 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
0: Alright, I will say Samoa Joe Moa Kwapa. That's right. Bibia Titana Kram live on a Doom 106.3 FM. A good year Musa Menenum Rensono. Esum Hassan Champana. Black Satellite in Komo Habibi. Sanso and Se Coach Carlos Cures. Ye Kipuno Anasi Yen Kipuno. And also, come over here, cheer up. Get them come on, bro. On himself, 2026 Commonwealth Games, and so good, so air cosso. Updating it to say, and then you may get the also, bro. Team Ghana performance, at the same. Na, and Nigerian Jollof, and Ghana Jollof. On himself, and to come back, cosso. Nigeria for wedding, kunim, and Ghana, so. 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
0: Some of the bank, what you be doing, yeah, dear tipe, as a team mifanoko.
1: As a team mifanoko.
0: Yeah.
1: Okay. Well, and no, na, uns asna for ni tima, si si oma ba forward, and asa
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1: 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And no, na, Tony Cruz, uns a Tony Cruz, ye former, Real Madrid, a ye player, anu odi tu jase. 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And ye team se wo EPF on, omo EPN, ombe sur asna.
0: Na, Chelsea nko hon.
1: Chelsea de nko hon. Chelsea de baby on nam nam said attention in your
0: Chelsea
1: nay and to say Chelsea in Canino, probably Chelsea no.
0: That Chelsea still has supporters who are Chelsea.
1: Oh, now be on your supporters, Nikaku. I owe Botobo.
0: Okay.
1: On say, maybe I come no Abramovich, Casa. And they
0: brought
1: you up, Casa Obedin. Young Canis all supporters are not as you know. On say, John Laporta, Casa, about Barcelona, or no Nebano. What did I say?
0: Yeah,
1: Daniel Levy, Kasa, or no, and Ebano. And Tikobi said, young Coca Cadia, and near Mamirum, na ukopim, ewo Italy, so I could be a honjo. Italy, a honjo. I'm only giving a muji, but a corner's not team, ne dia, a mun senior side, ne effino, emu enjo. 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
1: 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Be on say no. Hey Morgan Rogers ne. I want to tell you for consider sir Brenton and Jerry Danny Warbeck. And so mu nyano. And then onon kwa mu so mu hia experience ne kaka. And Jordan Henderson so former Liverpool and Brentford. And so Chelsea for ni dia chide.
0: I'm going to go to the house.
2: What a godin.
1: Thank you. Some matter to the to be a you.
2: What a godin.
1: Anthony Gordon, maybe.
0: Okay. Eddie, my face here. Nah, yeah, okay, that is Rebecca. Nah, you're not MTN Fasi, and then you download the MTN app now. 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fa ho
3: quite a difficult game. We plan to, you know, start with a high press to see how our opponent will, you know, handle it. In the process, we gave away some cheap goals that I think would have been avoided. Having said that, we can't take anything away from our colleagues. They did well, I think they played better than we did. We have accepted that. The only thing right now for us to bounce back and try to win the games that are ahead of us.
0: Way and Samoa, Nese, Maswa Kunadu, one Kita National and the 20 team, no? And over said the Nigeria for no born a can I more team mumi and was it be Nigeria for no yet one two so yes so out to sampa oh my one deno a chain Ghana dear and on an am swintia a massa in kumideno echo a de emma womano yet him our border boom man is some foul in Romo Kaka our the senior national soccer team the blasters of Ghana Roger Jeffrey and Upiemo our Doom TV so one year in ya Nana Kwakumesa Ken Kaninja Edin Komo and what to the room say Oshe coach Carlos Correa se say na ben se kwa se nan tachi nenu buma nye ye upo nche so na je cha ne se pape watna anasu woko dudwa na ekebi 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
4: In recent times, name one coach who has opted for a defensive tactics. Our winning cup. If we maintain this coach a year or two down the line, you better have a Ten Hag as a pump coach. Upper market. It is because, tell me, in appointing a coach for the Black Stars, tell me you cover Avram Grant, Kwana Ghana first winning. I'm gonna know 50 something plus. What is a 73 or 4 year old coach motivation to coach? Tell me. What is his motivation? A DNA, a motivated coach will say, me the Ghana coach will be. This one is retirement. So, yeah, but you go up retirement. You need a challenging coach.
5: Challenging coach?
4: Yes, a coach who wants to challenge and to achieve and wants to prove something. This coach, I don't see him like, when we said it before on Otuado, people thought we didn't like it.
0: Eti, Ora George, Akwesi FEA, Unimse, waka sɛ nyina no nya efi president no so obedi because akoba akuna sɛ ya
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3: No, it doesn't matter the weather, the windy. My coach always says, just show up and do what is best for you. Don't mind whether it's bad, it's bad. Get ready and keep it rolling. So I'm just here to do my best and maybe made it to the final. You know, there's a lot in the bucket. I just need to reserve it for the semifinal. I don't really care about the weather now. Yeah, there's no excuses here. We are here, so we have to keep it rolling. I think this race is just between, you know, Jamaica and Africans. So it's going to be fun. My Nigerian brothers, let's keep it rolling again.
0: Etine se Abdul Rashid Saminu and outse se wadin semwinso wade tujano na yanyan inti enso se azamati enso wanonso remo ewo eye 100 meters semifinals nese both you and a sabre de wanono wentimi ankonkode nim achese Benjamin Azamati enso esecure ni place ewo eye emema no 100 meters nimo nese benya 2 100 meters runners. 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
1: yeah
0: onse Commonwealth Games koso ena na
1: Scotland Glasgow we Kosovo
0: I know Kosovo Glasgow mm-hmm. But I'm saying that uko Australian so parliament and also a commode debate
1: oh.
0: I Kosovo
1: oh, okay
0: said no so no on say
1: oh come on
0: on say debate you know a chassis free
1: yeah
0: school se ahodo university se o Ghana nyina na ko jinemu
1: okay
0: Ghana debate se din kunem no no mo free school
1: okay
0: yinman
1: okay
0: University of Media Arts and Communication aha enti titles o usu da kon
1: yeah
0: any precious agrobesa course me no ka sey omo so Australia
1: okay
0: ah Commonwealth parliament debate kase e pan so ko so
1: okay
0: omo ne jina. In fact, Ghana nyina anemu e o honom. It is a Commonwealth Games e koso e o Glasgow.
1: Mm-hmm.
0: We so koso Australia no.
1: Okay.
0: E si ma o update.
1: Na
0: so hu se dia.
1: Nti update
0: e honom so nkomo no e si fate. Na de tie ne se en e si e ka se ye pe
1: say producer and
0: Sansi. Was that? Was it? Was that? Was it? Was it? Was it? Was it? Was it? Was it? Was it? Was it? Was it? Was it? Was it? Was it? Was it? Was it? Was it? Was it? Was it? Was it? Was it? Was it? Was it? Was it? Was it? Was it? Was it? Was it? Was it? Was it? Was it? Was it? Was it? Was it? Was it? Was it? Was it? Na bakukura esan ekama kuma ene asemo kafa omampeni ho se omukoje kruwa bibaye okobwa table tennis na eduru babiri omampeni tun safre wom na de ebechi na omo beko bibisi ye vat na ehun kakra but yentie abrantie na ni interview no na fe yemfensi form
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6: ya bibi yabo kwa brother
5: inele uke wakimi ketri ye vona ye ni enye ni chui kakra so wati ya zi
6: like inu wanshi inda yede danso mayo inu wachui wa
5: thank you alright so uko sehe ni huu wache fortunately se mabishia o bronze ya ene mati sehe
6: yeah like bibia boko like I say like after sports you know also unimi say like there's life also ushe fi ushe mami eno papa ni like o ebusu anti I say bibia nyami enimi ebedu ni
5: abasa wo na oye immigration officer minimi say na opposition no e was up na immigration officer mo
6: yeah na mi immigration officer I my last rank was inspector ever like Ghana immigration service
5: is it their own immigration
6: is it say ma atromo in kata me say me no mo etun kwata ya pai
5: because of sports
6: like because of sports any like Ghana hold on to me person me give you back my guarantee me eye coaching kakra e wa hanum in the future e bia meet my national head coach e wa Ghana me e prepare nyama in the future me wo good plan for Ghana
5: okay ti yemra table tennis mo be din komo kakra why obi a wo show adum tv so o ye why
6: like me like Felix Lati like my I bought like 3 times like Commonwealth Games and 3 times like, African Games image bronze in my Ghana 2015 like mama Eddie Mikawo just only handshake by my invitation Friday and I like Saturday Yegoshian or say Oko Lagos and still I still feel that pain in my mind, but it's normal.
5: No, His Excellency John Dramani Mahama.
6: Yeah.
5: Oma Mohanshik.
6: Yeah.
5: No, yes.
6: Oma invitation, say, yeah, bra. Like, MSL, Osuka said, for dinner, but.
5: Wow.
6: Yo, do Friday, no, Saturday. And a Friday, or say, MSL, or call, like, Lagos. For the BNT intimate channel, in Kofaji Meda, meaning now be an intimate channel, 2015, all African games, guys, you know, the OG Meda, you know, be an intimate channel. I feel that big pain in my mind, but yes, my but at least if I got that shake, I think I'll be glad.
5: Oh, I was trying to know, you know, Felix, any Edim Komo, Bronze Montes, so, nah, on say, you see, we're just immigration, Jumano. It was a Ghana who don't see giving it back. Said, yeah, Adum TV, you see, I was Zoe. Yes, you had the Bamamo back. Me buy, you know, and Tanasi. You need sports for the personalities now. I see a Tiamon, Kaya Tiamon, then, Ebi, Enna, you need a Felix Latin, so, AD and Komano. All right, and you know, Obaka say, what I regret is that we are sports and I say because we know I became na a yao no you better than you say yao nefru mo
6: no like I don't like even like regret a little bit I like I have done sports because like sports I'm a man it's quite be brave even through sports
7: hey, who

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14: 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You will see what I'm telling you. 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

0: million beds nationwide, with emphasis on women and young children. Mr. Speaker, the Nkukong Kitinkete program is underway as I speak. And the target is to reach 60,000 households. Even before I launched the Nkutukong Kitinkete program, 720 beds had been distributed during the pilot phase to 13,000 farmers in 12 districts. I recently opened a poultry processing factory in Bichim to support expected production growth in the poultry sector.
1: So you went to share beds to your party members to consume them. The broilers were never sold. Mr. Speaker, a friend from Choco told me that I made a warfare. Mr. Speaker, in other words, as the minister said, they've eaten it. But they were supposed to sell. They were supposed to rear the beds and sell. And the ones that will lay eggs to sell their eggs and reinvest. Mr. Speaker, now let me ask. Now that they have consumed the beds, what will become of them? What is the accountability in it? You guys are talking about accountability. So your party members who got the beds, that they say they've consumed and are giving evidence to the minister, are you going to send them to Yoko? Because it is state funds, it's also amount to looting, however the amount.
2: We told them, poultry industry told them, say, fair request, you know, maybe you can tell me a free minority leader home for neighbor. I'll say free Ghana for home. If the son of Swap for Nicandia, I'll say you to me a shimu. You can conquer and get to watch them, poultry farmers in Nigeria. Poultry farmers, edge if you go to a bar, am I buying? Yeah, Babbage starting to conquer and get a project now. Omo, we have commercial poultry farmers who are mine, what are you most in chain? Now, the woman you say, yeah, commercial farmers, you know, Omo, and Coco say, yeah, yeah, or more, yeah, yeah, and you're ready, and you're tongue. And so there's that notion here, we are to sell. The Nanka bit we are yet, you must pass the pie the mom of beneficiaries, and eh, yeah, me are told, yeah. Nanka said, into TB. And the public brain, no agent who can be a no money baby on bed, or when you broke cry, you don't want to be. But the opera, Macking, your survey, the share, the year you soon say, I can tell you what authority said, and Coquan dear, the brain, Nankasa, and a frame. Because here, Crana, your commercial, the comfortable zone for the bear to grow, no crano. I can assure you, say, you ain't taking it easy like that. Your request, sir, Mudu be bassa. Now, as one for the catcher and say, Uncofocum, Cocona, we are. Yes, personally, I would want to advise Yoko, say, Omunyan Shushamu, Nyan, sir. There should be a technical report on that. There's a report now, Uncle, yeah, why not? Yoko must go into it.
3: Afina omo pese omo ni ehia ntini ya de ye twen bibia ombe fere bia no ya ye ready say ye no aban no behia na ye nso adwen kira ye wo no ye nso ye de ama ye ne minister ye ehia ntini etoda kra sanjo fo mo kra na na etoda edin sense ngo ha ye betini ade aka
4: 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What you say? Omo ti se ka ko to omo. What you say? No ma ko she, you know, corner bi mo. 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Na omo di o ma be social media be to so say, "Hey, mahama nkoko no na." They say, "Ye kunkun mo no mo yare nyan nkoko no papa de de maaye."
5: Na be ye wo ka no say say the video. Video e ba ye hu ye. Akoko aye kuma wi ogu pankese mu a. Omo ye hu adwuma mo so mu wedi.
4: Intelligence.
5: Yes.
4: Yes. Yes. Yes. Yes. Yes. Yes. Yes. Yes. Yes. Yes. Yes. Yes. Yes. Yes. Yes. Yes. Yes. Yes. Yes. Yes. Yes. Yes. Yes. Yes. Yes. Yes. Yes. Yes. Yes. Yes. Yes. Yes. Yes. Yes. Yes. Yes. Yes. Yes. Yes. Yes. Yes. Yes. Yes. Yes. Yes. Yes. Yes. Yes. Yes. Yes. Yes. Yes. Yes. Yes. Yes. Yes. Yes. Yes. Yes. Yes. Yes. Yes. Yes. Yes. Yes. Yes. Yes. Yes. Yes. Yes. Yes. Yes. Yes. Yes. Yes. Yes. Yes. Yes. Yes. Yes. Yes. Yes. Yes. Yes. Yes. Yes. Yes. Yes. Yes. Yes

0: intelligence, this Ekoso.
1: Ekoso in most of the districts.
0: District, they be a hipper.
1: Ebi ne Jama North, Nkwanta South, Dome Kwabenya, Aswanse, and a somewhere around you know Ablekuma Central. All these areas, allegation Ekoso no.
0: Same people before.
1: And to say no crime, let's say one more. Because as my by the time taking it serious, now they say beginning no, they were having problem with this policy. Ye mi ensa ye fo ye wo dem ho hin se ye betiche nkokko na kra me mi amete me pesa me ye nya nkokko kra na because of so ye teacher me ye gana ni ntum so me kwa kwaji bi enti was
0: enti teacher say
1: the real promise
0: see identification ni criteria
1: yes
0: ye shan sam ye di akokko na kokma no e ho no omo a omo di ani mu a Greek ministry no obeka se omo fele en aso man na
1: yes I will say so. They have failed. They didn't do proper scrutiny, proper checks. You don't expect President Mahama Somra from 1 year checks. One way, this show, Monsano, you want to do investigation. Say, Chrono, because we are Kitachi, because we are Dream Dear, because we are Not except for Tassi, a chum, Maswana, say, Momojan, chain, not a full front, so be take over. Now, policy.

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1: 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Ghana for better no man who the air coso ewo as we want in any kaboom a year juma name me a juma minister make us a me and now by the chiamica a minister and I say you what is it my minya bidi and a 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
1: 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One, NDC number one da Mahama ye support commercial farmers. 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
2: 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My men for free senior high school. Before free senior high school, bebano. Na Ghana for neko secondary school. Minu mienu ete yin ne yue secondary school. Bien one more benefited from free senior high school. But then ne wuye juma obosu miya ketua yeti ene meme die. Ye di bi finance free senior high school. Mm-hmm. But not free senior high school, man. Na Ghana focus school. Abaye mu se, despite the fact se Ghana for timi show momano. Ye wo, e mani bi wane awufu bi bro mo bre. Answer my team no mama ko school. Enti aban se ne me fa sa kana to me so afedi wa wo school wa wo ni school be ko school free. E ye targeted government intervention policy. Enti aban de ye taxpayers money.
0: Ye can social intervention programs na we ye one.
2: One.
0: Okay. 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
2: Mo last year. Parliament approved 150 million Ghana cedis for nkokko nketenkete phase 1.
0: 150 million.
2: Na phase 7 medical phase 1 here the backyard poultry. The second phase no eye omo a omo ye poultry ni bidada. Enketo omo ni adantemo small and medium scale poultry farmers. Then the third phase no eye omo omo ye commercial farmers. Obi kuta over 100,000 and more.
0: 150 no was for the whole project and I said
2: 150 thousand was for the
0: first phase.
2: I launched in Kukon Ketenketu October 2025. As we speak,
0: yeah, Mkono Mako Mako, who says, yeah, approve budget new year. Na akase ye be release. Eti out of 150 no sign a ministry nensa kan.
2: 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And the finance minister me ekọ parliament ekọ amende the public financial management act no. Any eye ni say we say and na we minister before finance minister be kwako read budget no. Wo minister no be prepare o budget o programs no policies ni another common minister for finance. 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
2: 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And to omo say you are spending 150 million. Some of them, maybe quite parliamentarians, omo nim. But the truth of the matter is, nkukwa ya supply because first, I was saying, who are the contract, no? I was saying, nkukwa ya supply. I was saying, odi adansi ya kwa ansa na finance minister tuyaka. And the contractors and suppliers and finance minister etria in the name of nkukwa nketenkete, as we speak, is even less than the 75 million Ghana cedis I'm talking about.
0: But the core percentage wise, 50%.
2: 50%.
0: Budget, niya, located ya, nketenkete.
2: No? Yes, nketenkete is ka abba. Yes, aka. As and when a supplier no best supply no, then the minister for agric no so actual recommendation to finance minister no approve it.
0: So first phase ni imiye.
2: First phase ni imiye minu kase. Koko nketen ketina abaya ni say every constituency biya benya 10,000 beds. 10,000 beds no. Last week any distributed Western region. And you are distributing 11 out of 16 regions.
0: 11 out
2: and
0: of 16
2: as we speak,
0: regions.
2: You are distributing cocoa over 2.1 million beds. And you are distributing.
0: 2.1?
2: Yes, but we do add the 5 northern regions. But the 5 northern regions, you know, so we tell President Mama, we have a pilot in the crown, you have 720 beds. Oh, no, no, no, no, no, no, no, no, 720. And when you have a pilot, you have a pilot, we have cocoa over 720,000. And you selected 13 districts in the northern region. And you have a pilot in the so you successful. And so you roll out. And to see here, we are saying, I've been here, I've called the 5 northern regions. Now, we have distribution, I say. Now, the end is say, President Mama Kase, nkukwa nketenkete, day o check. Sana, ubi ati asye. 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That document we need the Feed Ghana program document, policy document in any. Last year, Agric Minister before any technical team, and then before the stakeholders it was so drafted policy we know. Omu ko share mu Oak Plaza Hotel. ewon kran ha
0: o ka so mu ko hie mu no ye hefo
2: o to nsa frɛ obi bia e ka se stakeholder obi bia ne dwumadie afakua ye ho including poultry farmers association including MPP minority in parliament eye omo members omo agri committee ni so me kan pa se mra se bebiane mo manfo ofin so eye south he represented MPP
0: that was when o se mo lanchi book we
2: before that you launch here me ba na drafted and omo tena se echo every page every policy na we do bi adwen kire mo na mo form ho usu se anya ne sen we se o ye anya ne sei we se anya ne se kane no 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
2: okay you see enye mean to me more specifically your mo kan ye but offer policy document we are addressing issues ni nyina abanji tumu say one your commercial farmers ebi kutam nkoko over 100,000 ebi we are than 10 months small and medium scale be there 500 will be there 1,000 and the policy with the abanji is a first momo di abana try mo dada previous government ni kakan previous government 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
0: 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you know about the challenge
3: se wo no mo nya se afia ne ekwa identify we know
0: Okay.
3: Identify me on
0: okay.
3: Problems in the union and think can you have a chance? Yeah, addresses such challenges no first. So yeah, address it because they say per se you boost to look up poultry production. Meanwhile, and cook on kitchen kitchen on cook on manual your crest free abroach in Yano, a ya de emma omo ye and cook on kitchen kitchen in Yano, your crying in Yana. You cry nini na? Until we understand, na who boost to local production no. So, until you actually see ne wahano, I say addressing ye who say, and kukong a member no, a member man crofono, nini na no, ye to me, to do one, ye to me, a producer, a waha. And a seed, any major challenge, power with support three farmers, and also, let's say to me, address it, and no, a tuwa hu. Na huka za uche nkuko nkete nkete uoma ubiya mienu mie up to 15 na. It won't address any problem.
0: Mm. Eti sese se mpenimfo from the ministry mu describe ne se project no first phase baby o madri no o mu start here from the northern region mu se e ye successful
3: akwa o man start from the northern region o mu kan is akra enya no kre o mu start from the southern region mu o mu distribute to 11 regions. I cut the 5 northern regions. No, do you know how many started?
0: Your minister, ne, catch us. So, man started from the northern region. I say.
3: In ano yeshia minister, no man started until I cut northern regions 5. No, a home woman na afine no more beko.
0: Because
3: so almost started. Kuya first, district inye bi. Amasamai say enough.
0: But piloting, no, must start for him.
3: Amasamai. Almost 33 starting. I don't for grade. Only phase 2. Only young for Hokra.
0: Honorable, when the project here today?
3: Many the Chiripa. Many the Chiripa. And I make a choice. Say, not 5 northern regions. No grade. Only young for Hok. Only young for Hokra. And to say, Ubi catch or say, Omako, I know correct. 11 regions there was south Hano and all my distribution. No, no, for the Omokra.
0: Where you a minister and a catcher?
3: Minister and a catcher, and it's also not here.
0: If you say, if you say, minister, Neboa Foshon, Kune Wofi, or no, so can say,
3: oh,
0: almost that's it from the 5 northern regions.
3: Omoko, northern region, almost 11 southern regions and all my distributed. Northern regions in the Omoko Okra. I want to be phase 2.
0: Honorable, who the information we na yesterday said minister no na hunto who can ya we say yesterday from the 5 northern regions I had saying
2: 720,000
0: base.
2: And I'm going to share pilot from 13 districts in the 5 northern regions. When President Mahama appeared before Parliament, State of the Nation's address, he made mention of it. President Mahama can say 720 now from 720,000 base. And they started pilot. Before cry launching kukonketenkete and teda launching kukonketenkete ewa Ashanti region or mwa piloting ye mwa mkukoni binim confirmino some of them krabi dia dance ye baby omu mwa nenyina kwa kudu
3: yuwe
2: ne share distribution nase mwa distribution nase from the Ashanti region
3: oma ye oma kwa northern region we are talking about mkukonketenkete o
0: mkukonketenkete na ye
3: northern regions is that what you are telling us.
0: Honorable, say what you need to work and the nature say or so. Oh,
3: dear,
0: honorable, we know, yeah, dear, and say it, you say, yeah, your man, so, dear, fish in a corner.
3: You're not going to say, yeah,
0: Jim FM. Honorable, we say, baby, ya kwa kudru no. Se mu wa adwenkyere bi a mode beboa fi se wo kasa wo se ya sei wo man ni sika ya to wo man ni sika gu ba bi ayeduru no first phase na mu ne wo ya fe ni e be ko fa to so mienu even first phase no kura ye nwie ye eti se adwenkyere bi wo ho na se ye sei wo man ni sika free sa bri ko no wo gidi se de no se mpanimfo ye e wo se e pose wo ba bi ayeduru na